My name is Ron Freeman, and I'm a 1968 Olympic gold and bronze medal winner, and I also set a world record, the longest standing world record that stood for 25 years in the Olympic Games. 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

0: Chegwin's really an artist this day. He's untouchable in that red flag. Chegwin's still going, and it's in the net. It is in the net. 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Incredible.
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3: Yeah, crank up.

of labor, be you an employee, a student, even an artisan, yeah, on a daily basis, it's about growing and of course wanting to learn, not being satisfied with what you did yesterday or what you achieved yesterday. We get to learn, we learn, and of course unlearn as well. And in the area of sports, we often talk about the need for our coaches and of course for our administrators to go for refresher courses, basically get to upgrade and indeed update their knowledge as well. Because the truth of the matter is, like it's been said, the change is the only constant thing in life. We are in a world or in a world that is ever evolving. It is ever changing. And if you don't move along with the changes, man might just be left outdated. And of course, when you're outdated, you are not doing yourself any form of good at all, but rather so much a disservice. And I recall that ordinarily, when I get to speak with athletes, coaches, administrators, even sports federation president as well, they will often say that one of the major challenges bedeviling sporting federations right in the country is indeed funding. That one can definitely not be overemphasized or even underestimated as well. So looking at it from that perspective, for me, what the Nigerian Rugby Football Federation has now done in this regard, it's absolutely remarkable. For me, it's a laudable gesture and of course a gigantic step in the right direction. Now, why am I saying all of this? It's not just to praise them for the fun of it or just to sing their praises to the high heavens. Now, they've done well by just ensuring that we've got a local world rugby educators. Even though for me, I don't like to call them local. It's just like when I'm referring to Nigerian coaches, I prefer to call them indigenous coaches. So for me, I would rather say they've now created the first indigenous world rugby educators. Just for proper context, before to teach our coaches right here, to teach our administrators, and of course to teach our referees as well, we've got to bring in experts from other part of the world. We've got to bring experts from other countries whereby rugby has indeed grown, and of course they have grown in leaps and bounds to come and train us, which is normal at the end of the day. But then again, you've got to understand that these are taxpayers' money being spent on all of those coaches or all of those resource persons that are coming to coach our own team, that are coming to educate our own coaches, our own referees, our own administrators as well. So that's why I said one major challenge that sporting federations often face is the funding. Now, they are not channeling some part of their resources towards bringing in resource persons who are definitely qualitative, who are highly knowledgeable about the sport, to come teach our own persons. Absolutely fine. Now that we have now gotten into a level whereby we have now trained our own, such that we don't need to import mercenaries or import expatriates to come teach us again, I think that in that regard, then they can get to save some part of their resources. It simply means that they don't have to spend an astronomical amount of money bringing in foreign persons to come train our own persons right here in the country. Now they can get to save no matter how little. That's why I said that one definitely is a step in the right direction. And for the fact that they're indigenous does not mean that what they will now get to teach our own coaches, our own referees or administrators will be inferior. Absolutely not. It won't be inferior. It's just that what we used to get from the expatriates, we can now get it from a Nigerian, even at a lesser cost, but same quality. It can even be more qualitative, because at the end of the day, these persons that have not been taught, the onus is now on them to get to build and of course improve on the knowledge that they have gained, and look at how they can also get to expand themselves, and look at areas whereby they can also get to develop them more and not just stay static or not just remain at that same level. Ultimately, they also want to grow on a daily basis. So for me, this structure is absolutely spot on. Creating local world rugby educators as the country develops its rugby coaching and of course reference structures. You know, we often say ordinarily when we are the growth of any sporting federation, it should not just be limited to the athletes or to the players alone. Yes, we know that the players are actually the face of the federation. It is what they do in their tournament, it is what they do that in games that will determine how successful that federation

0: is barring what the administrators often do in the boardroom as well. But ultimately, the players are the major gladiators. They are the focal point. But still, we've still not got to look away from the administrators, from the coaches, and from the referees as well. You know, it is being said that for you to be the best, you need to be coached by the best as well. So these coaches also need to be well equipped with enough information, knowledge, and of course expertise of the game, so that they can also get to impart it in the players as well. And when they do that, that is when we can now begin to see the brilliancy on the field, on the court, or even on whatever surface of discipline or sport we are talking about. So yeah, job well done to the Nigeria Rugby Football Federation for organizing this one. You know, it's just like in the world of football, we talk about refresher courses, CAF C license, CAF A coaching license, CAF B coaching license. I recall, wasn't it yesterday, I also brought to your listening pleasure that for the first time in 9 years, we are now talking of the CAF A coaching license in the world of football, and the NFF is also putting that one forth for our Nigerian coaches, just to ensure that yes, they also get to increase and of course upgrade their knowledge, upgrade what they've got regarding football. And quite a number of Nigerian coaches have applied for that one, or they are currently undergoing that coach, that CAF A coaching license. The likes of Imama Amapakabo, the likes of Kennedy Buboye, the likes of Finidi George, just to mention but a few. So same thing also applies in other disciplines as well. Coaches always need to learn, relearn, unlearn as well. Basically, get to improve your knowledge so that you are not stilled, you are not outdated. And of course, finally, from the world of other sports, now let's go to the brutal and indeed bloody ring of boxing. The Nigerian Boxing Federation's professional arm, NBFO Pro, has unveiled a 30-day free legal service scheme for professional boxers across the country in partnership with Emoni Sports Law as its official legal advisory chamber. In a statement released on Sunday, or rather, in a statement released on Saturday, NBFO Pro said the scheme was designed to support professional boxers are tied to exploitative or multiple contracts with international promoters and managers, with the aim of resolving contractual issues that may have hindered the career progress of pugilists both locally and internationally. The NBFO Pro said the framework, which will be assessed free of charge by all boxers, will include education for pugilists on identifying bad deals with a sports law chamber, reviewing such documents, and removing possible barriers. During the 30-day window, interested boxers will benefit from a contract audit, which involves a review of existing promoter and the manager agreement to identify conflicts, illegal clauses, and concurrent signings. They will also receive legal advice on how to lawfully terminate or harmonize multiple contracts, as well as a compliance check to ensure future deals meet the standards of the NBF, the National Sport Commission, and the World Boxing. According to the statement, interested boxers have been advised to contact NBFO Pro through its official channels and submit copies of all their current contracts, both local and international, within the 30-day window for the service to remain free. NBFO Pro chairman Azania Omoagege described the initiative as an important step towards educating and supporting boxers who may have been entangled in exploitative contracts over time. Firstly, I must appreciate the leadership of the Nigerian Boxing Federation for the ongoing reforms which have truly impacted the sport in the country, Omo Agege said. The process has been holistic, covering every aspect of the sport. The legal framework designed to support our boxers will bring an end to all kinds of contract issues that may have inhibited the career trajectory of the athlete. End of quote, according to Omo Agege. You know, when I got wind of this story about the weekend, I was so elated, so excited for the boxers. Not like I'm actually a boxer, but then again, I was just so excited about them. I was unable to talk about this one yesterday because we had a whole lot to discuss on the front burner yesterday. And I said, okay, let me just save this one for today, because the statement was released on Saturday. Yes, from the Nigerian Boxing Federation, this one is absolutely spot on. Yeah, I know a whole lot is happening regarding the Nigerian Boxing Federation. Not for getting the NBB of C as well. But then again, away from all of those, when they do well, we get to praise them. And when they don't do well as well, we indeed get to constructively criticize them as well. And right about now, the professional arm, that is the pro arm of the Nigerian Boxing Federation, has come up with something that is so laudable, something that is so remarkable as well. Because, I mean, not just of boxers, but when you talk of athletes in general, I know some presses are mostly only familiar with the footballers. There are a whole lot of athletes out there who have signed quote-unquote slave contracts. Yeah, they did not know what they signed. I mean, it also happens in the world of music. Yeah, not just in the world of sports alone. But there are sometimes whereby an athlete who is desperate to blow, quote-unquote, an underground artist, but you can tell, oh, this guy or this lady is a truly talented man, has got a talent, woman has got a talent. And because they are so in a haste, they're in a rush to blow, they just send whatever it is that was given to them without having the proper knowledge of what they are signing. And we know it's very, very important before you put pen to paper. Some of them, they don't have a legal team, they just read across it, and some they understand, some they don't understand. Maybe where they see the figures, they see the amount, and like, wow, this money is so crazy, and they get to sign themselves into slavery. And maybe few years down the line, when they become bigger, they know better, they are more exposed, and of course they are also wiser, then they get a lawyer or they get a better legal team representing them, then they begin to point out the gray areas in those contracts to them, and they are dumbfounded. And at that point in time, it becomes a messy situation. So I think this thing coming from the NBBF is definitely a step in the right direction to just educate our boxers. And I think if it can also be extended to other disciplines or other sports as well, it will be so remarkable, because some of our boxers, some of our athletes, they have signed themselves into slavery. And at the end of the day, you ain't gonna blame them. I mean, for most of them, coming from humble background and looking at their current situation, they are like, I just need to do whatever I can do to get out of the hood. I've just got to do whatever I can do to just change my own story, not just my story, the story of my family, those that are dependent on me, my community as well. You know, a whole lot of pressure is on them. So they feel that, oh, when they sign this contract, probably the crumbs they'll be getting from that contract, they feel it's actually the whole world, whereby it could have been better. So now that this initiative has come on board from the Nigerian Boxing Federation, definitely it is going to shed light on dark areas or gray areas that this boxer didn't know. It is going to open their eyes. It's going to be like an eye opener. They get to understand better what they need to do and what they need not to do anymore going forward. And of course, for those who have definitely found themselves in precarious situations regarding contracts that is signed, it could be locally or maybe internationally as well, definitely the federation will also offer legal services and indeed legal advice as well. I recall a couple of weeks ago, was it weeks or I'll say maybe months now, because that was when Portable and Charles Okocha went into the ring. I think a few days before they went into the ring, when the noise was still all over the media, when we were actually having the promotion and everything, I saw a video of Shepo. Yeah, man posted a video on Instagram and was just lamenting. And basically, he was talking about how the NBBF, Nigerian Boxing Federation, and the Nigerian Boxing Board of Control, NBBOC, needs to come together, why they need to harmonize, why there needs to be a synergy. Because he said, what is happening in the boardroom, what is happening at the federation level, what is happening administratively, is also affecting the boxers in the ring, either directly or indirectly. And he was talking about the number of promoters, the number of persons that often approach him on a daily basis just to sign this one, sign that one, sign this one, sign that one. But he said he's always so careful, because he has got a legal team, he has got representatives who ensure that he doesn't just pull pen to paper anyhow. But going forward, he was saying that there's a need for the NBBF and of course the NBBFC to come together and just ensure that they chart a progressive path for going forward, so that I can also get to help and indeed assist the boxers as well. He said quite a number of boxers are just leaving the country in droves and they are just signing themselves into slavery. So the first time I got wind of this story, that particular video just came to my mind. He posted those various videos on his Instagram story then. He just posted, his man was just talking. You know, some person will say he was ranting, but no, not ranting. He was actually just pouring out his heart and pouring out his mind as well. So when I got to one of these stories, I was like, oh, maybe finally the MBBF or the MBBFC, they listen to him, and maybe other boxers as well, because I'm sure that would have been one of their plights. So for the next 30 days, they get to get a free legal service from the federation. Maybe for some of them, they are signing themselves into some contract that they don't know how to get out. Then the federation will assist them. And for some who wants to get into a contract but they are still skeptical, they don't understand it yet, yeah, the federation will also help them as well. And for that 30 days, everything will be free. I think it should even be extended as well. Okay, time check right about now, 7:57. This is still Eagle 7, Sports Radio 103.7 FM. Still front to page, Breakfast Sports Show review or retrospective segment with yours truly, Donaldo, the big employer. Well, you as well can get to chime in on the conversation, 0700-225-1037, 0700-2255-1037. The other line, 081-2782-84497, 081-2782-8497. Okay, before we talk about everything football, obviously I need to go for a short breather, but before then I can entertain your thoughts. Hello good morning.
1: Hello good morning.
0: Yeah, good morning, welcome to the broadcast.
1: Good morning, this is Adam Lafon.
0: All right, cool. Damilola, welcome to the show, my brother. Hello, good morning.
1: Sir, how was your night?
0: Oh, we thank the Almighty, my brother. How was yours too?
1: Tell me, I will tell God Almighty.
0: Okay. All right, cool. Thank you very much. I guess the man just called to check on BGP. I appreciate you. And of course, the WhatsApp line is 0706728-0732, 0706728-0732. Yeah, we shall go for a shorter breather. And of course, when I come back, it will be everything of football. And in talking football, we shall start with the talks of the Flamingos. Yeah, because right about now, it's all about everything. The West African Football Union WAFUB Under 17 Girls Tournament. We'll go down tomorrow for our Nigerian team, but the tournament itself actually kickstart today. And recall that we said yesterday, oh, their first game or their opener will be against our West African neighbors, Ghana. But right about now, there's a new development. Benin Republic have withdrawn from the tournament, so Nigeria will no longer be facing Ghana in their opener, but rather we shall be facing Niger Republic. Yeah, Nigeria versus the Nigerians. So when I come back, we shall start with the talks of everything the Flamingos. The Falconets are also in the news as well. No longer news that the FIFA Under 20 Women's World Cup has gone past the group phase or the group stage. Right about now, it is everything round of 16. Nigeria versus England Under 20 Women. Moses Adoku is a talking tough. And of course, away from the talks of everything on the 20 Women's World Cup as well, we know that two of our teams have crashed out from the Continental Championship. Yeah, CAF Champions League and of course the CAF Confederations Cup as well. But then again, yeah, we know that for the CAF Champions League and the CAF Confederations Cup, in recent times under President Dr. Patrice Motsepe, it has been money spinning. So for Shooting Stars and for Rivers United, they will each receive $100,000 from the Confederation of African Football, CAF, despite their early exit from the 2026-27 Continental Competitions. And of course, obviously, the million-dollar question that will not be begging to be answered is, when they receive this money, what do they often do with it? Well, I can excuse Shooting Stars. This is the first time they are getting to receive this money or something like this from the continent in 27 years. But Rivers United, that are often on the continent, season in, season out. Yet, they don't have a stadium that can host games on the continent. And teams in the NPFL are even complaining about the turf right there in River State. That is the Adoki Amisi Maka Stadium in Port Harcourt. I mean, I was even listening to the post-match interview of the assistant coach of the team, Coach Yema, Yemi Daniel Olariwaju, and he was talking about how we don't have attackers or strikers in the league. Sport fan, is that true? So when they get up this morning, why don't they purchase strikers or attackers from other leagues in on the continent? Must they only sign players in Nigeria? I mean, we see European football, we see foreign football, they get to buy players from all works of life, or they get to buy players from any part of the world. So far, that player fits into their profile, but why is ours different? I don't know, maybe y'all will get to educate me better. And of course, we know that this midweek as well, games will go down in the NPFL. Yeah, I'm talking about rescheduled fixtures. On Wednesday, Ross United will be in action. On Thursday, Rangers as well. You know, they've got accumulated games, yeah, due to the fact that they were on the continent. Super Eagles of Nigeria also news right here. Coach Eric Sekusho, we know that FIFA are in town, right in Abuja. Yeah, they are meeting various stakeholders in the world of football, right in the country. Even the chairman, CEO of Eagle 7 Sports Radio 103.7 FM is also right in Abuja. And of course, according to what I know, man is a part of the stakeholders that will meet FIFA today. You know, they met some persons yesterday, and some persons will also get to meet the FIFA officials and CAF officials today. So yeah, the chairman is also part of that delegation, or part of those major football stakeholders right in the country. And of course, we shall get to bring you everything that was reached during that meeting. Still your champions dial, Eagle 7 Sports Radio 103.7 FM. Front page, Breakfast Sports Show. Review segment with Donaldo, the big employer. When I come back, we shall get to dissect all of those talks and so much more. Not forgetting games that also went last night in the world of European football. Right in the Premier League for Leeds United, they definitely just tore apart Newcastle. 4-1. Yeah, they ate the Magpies like meter pie. We also saw games of good and right there in Spain, in Italy as well. Well, in Italy, for Inter Milan, definitely they are showing that they want to go back to back regarding the Scudetto title. And for Como, wow, what a job being done by Francesco Fabregas. All of those and so much more, which I get to dissect when I come back on this show. Don't even move a muscle.
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0: responsible all over the world. My name is Raymond Akpawere. 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I present Front Page Sports on Eagle 7 Sports Radio 103.7 FM, Mondays to Fridays. 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

0: Videoin kasalade mi popline known as AJ Gold, an Olympian, African gold, silver, and bronze medalist. 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

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Here's where champions are take flight. Here's where champions are fly. Here's where champions are soar. We are still reaching you live from the beautiful and blissful town of Wasimi. Time check at about now 8:15. It is also the 15th day in the month of September 2026. It's still front of page. Breakfast Sports Show review or retrospective segments with the yours truly, Donald Senna, aka Donaldo, the big employer. Welcome back once again, Sports of Fun. 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Yeah, right about now, Sport Fan, let's talk football, the king of all sports. And of course, we start with everything women's football. Nigeria's Flamingos will face Niger Republic in their opening game of the West African Football Union WAFUB Under 17 Girls Tournament this on Wednesday, 16th of September 2026, right there in Yamoussoukro. Her coach, Akin Busari, led 20-player team. They landed at the tournament venue yesterday, 14th of September 2026, after departing Abuja, the Federal Capital Territory of Nigeria. Instead of taking on Ghana in their competition opener, the Nigeria Flamingos will now play the Nigerians after Benin Republic withdrew from the competition. This Tuesday, 15th September 2026, host Cote d'Ivoire. They are up against Togo, while Ghana will duel with Burkina Faso. 3 days later, Togo will take on Niger Republic, while Burkina Faso will confront the host nation. The tantalizing matchup between the Flamingos and the Princesses will now have to wait till Saturday, 19th of September 2026. The regional tournament serves as a prime preparatory ground for Nigeria and Ghana. The two WAFUB teams are among Africa's four flag bearers at this year's FIFA Under 17 Men's World Cup. Kenya and Zambia, they complete a list of African teams bound for the global showpiece to be hosted by Morocco from the 17th of October to 8th of November 2026. So yeah, recall that at the World Cup level, Nigeria are up against North Korea, Puerto Rico and Poland right there in Group B, while Ghana must tackle Canada, Brazil and Norway right there in Group C. So yes, all of the talks of the WAFUB Under 17 Girls Cup definitely kickstarted today, and for Team Nigeria, the country will be in action tomorrow, ably led by coach Akin Busari. Like I said earlier, the team will no longer be facing Ghana in their first game, but rather the Nigerians. And of course, on the 19th of September, Nigeria will do battle against the Princesses all the way from Ghana. Record that Nigeria and Ghana are also part of the four representatives of the continent right there at the FIFA Under 17 Women's World Cup that will go down right there in Morocco. The four African teams that will represent the continent at the World Cup level are Nigeria, Ghana, Kenya and of course Zambia. And recall that for the side ably led by coach Akin Busari, at the World Cup level, they've got dates with North Korea, Puerto Rico and of course Poland. Yeah, someone said Poland. Yes, I recall during the Under 20 Women's World Cup, the team indeed faced Poland. Yeah, most definitely. That was during their friendly games. Mm-hmm. And of course, right about now, we know they've got a date against England. So, simply put, this WAFUB Under 17 Girls Cup serves as a proper preparatory ground for not just Nigeria, but also Ghana as well. Yeah, that is the teams that will represent this West African region right there at the Under 17 Women's World Cup that will go down in Morocco. And interestingly, Morocco will host the next four editions of the FIFA Under 17 Women's World Cup. Well, that's what happens. So you actually have proper infrastructures and, of course, proper facilities as well.
And of course, finally, before we leave the talks of everything, the Flamingos, coach Akin Musari has named a 20-player squad for the tournament, which serves as important preparation for the FIFA Under-17 Women's World Cup in Morocco. Following Benin Republic's withdrawal, Nigeria will now face Niger Republic on Wednesday in their opening match. The much-anticipated clash with Ghana will now take place on Saturday. A look at the Flamingo squad. The goalkeepers, who got Onyechi Okpara of Delta Queens, Ife Sinachi Ilo of Solo Wonders Academy, not forgetting Mercy Felix of Obosa Academy. And for the defenders, who got Okpeyemi Sunday of Nasarawa Amazons, Azizat Odunton of FC Robo Queens, Esther Stephen of Unification Ladies, Elizabeth Adesuyi, Pace Setter Queens, Chidera of Bayelsa Queens, Temitope Ogunbomi of Soccer Talent FC, Chisom Chukwemeka of Diamond Stars Academy. What about the midfielders? Yeah, the engine room. Muinot Rotimi of Nakamura Academy, Mary Dunstan of Bayelsa Queens, Adiola Bashiru of Confluence Queens, Kausarat Akonji of Dreamstar Ladies, Eboluwa Akinola of Unstoppable Academy. And for the forwards, the goal bangers, we got Amoni Chidi of Bayelsa Queens, Olu Ebube Ome Jaku of Atlanta Queens, Shakirat Sharafa of Remo Stars Ladies, Oluwakemi Adegbuyi of Edo Queens. Yeah, not forgetting Destiny Itobori of Delta Queens. It's all about the Wafubi Under-17 Girls Cup. It goes down right in Yamoussoukro, Cote d'Ivoire, from the 15th of September today up until the 28th of September 2026. Mark your calendar. Tomorrow, Nigeria versus the Niger. The Nigerians versus the Nigerians. The road to Morocco definitely continues. Wishing our Flamingos all the best.

Yes, the Falconets, who are currently right there in Poland. Right about now, it's a rest day. They are preparing assiduously for their encounter against England. And for the coach of the team, Moses Aduko, man has warned his side to expect a tough test against England in the last 16 of the FIFA Under 20 Men's World Cup in Poland, after Nigeria secured a place in the knockout stage with a 10-1 thrashing of New Caledonia on Sunday. Nigeria needed a win to progress after losing 2-0 to Spain and drawing goalless with China in their opening two Group F games, and they responded emphatically to book their place in the last 16. Ramon Talai Karim opened the scoring from the penalty spot before Nigeria took complete control of the contest. Karim went on to complete a hat-trick, while substitute winner Onajite David also scored three times as the Falconets ran riot. New Caledonia managed a consolation through Justin Kurevi, who scored as side's first goal of the tournament with a long-range strike. While delighted with the result, Aduko admitted, "Nigeria will need to tighten up defensively against England. We are really happy with the goals we scored. We wanted to get through to the last 16, and we have shown that we can do it. We have shipped a few too many goals in this tournament so far. So, we will be looking to shore things up at the back," Aduko said. England now stand between the Falconets and a place in the quarterfinals, with Aduko expecting a demanding encounter. "It's going to be a tough test. If you want to be crowned champions, you've got to win every game. We are ready for the challenge," he added. Nigeria will face England on Thursday, right there in Poland. The Falconets have featured at every edition of the competition since its inception in 2002 and are in Group F alongside Spain, New Caledonia, and of course China. Nigeria are two-time silver medalists, having finished runners-up in 2010 and 2014, while they also won bronze in 2012. They lost to Germany in both of finals. Nigeria, Brazil, and the United States are the only three countries to have featured at every edition, following Germany's failure to qualify for this year's tournament. Sport fan, it's all to play for. Nigeria versus England. The game goes down on Thursday. It's a fight for a place right there in the quarterfinal of the FIFA Under 20 Women's World Cup. You know, I'm just thinking off the top of my head that maybe this year could be our year, because when you look at it, there are so many factors that I feel are working in favor of the Falconets. What do I mean? Nigeria, Brazil, US, and of course Germany, they are the only four countries to have qualified for every edition of the FIFA Under 20 Women's World Cup. Now, let's bring it out a bit. Nigeria has been runners-up twice, in 2010 and of course in 2014. That's our best ever results at the Under 20 level. In 2012, we won bronze. But those two finals we lost, we did lose those games to Germany. And now, Germany are not in this competition. Are you pondering? Oh, well, just my own permutation, just my own calculation. Someone said, "Oh, BGP, we got Spain right there. European champions, world champions as well. They also defeated us in the group stage." But then again, I love the fact that for the coach of the team, Moses Aduko, he knows what the team needs to do. He knows areas whereby they also need to improve on. Because, I mean, I was quite, maybe slightly disappointed that they conceded against a team like New Caledonia. Yeah, I understand the whooping girls of the group. Even prior to the commencement of the World Cup, I did say that New Caledonia will swallow goals like hot ever. And I was not surprised when Spain did put, was it 11 past them, or the huge number of goals they put past them. China also did the same. Both of teams kept clean sheets. Then against the Falconets, they had to erase their clean sheet. They used us to break a new ground or fresh ground. They used us to break record. Their first ever goal at the Under 20 Women's World Cup level. So for Moses Aduko, he has said they need to shore things up at the back. Well, at this tournament, they've conceded just three goals. So two against the Spaniards, one against the New Caledonians, and I feel they were even okay against Spain. Yeah, I know they lost the game, but I was expecting maybe trailer loads of goals against the Spaniards, but at the end of the day, they did well by just keeping the results respectable. Let me quickly give you an overview of everything that happened during the group stage before I leave the talks of everything Under 20 Women's World Cup. Well, let's look at the top goal scorers for the FIFA Under 20 Women's World Cup 2026. Well, sport fan, after match day 3,
149 goals have been scored in 36 matches. That's an average of 4.14 goals per match. Recall for Anika Paz from Argentina, she's got 5 goals. And for players like Wang Jianxin of China People's Republic, Rachel Matbai of England, Chonyan Ah of North Korea, Pao Comendado of Spain, not forgetting Celia Segura of Spain, they are all on 4 goals. Then for winner, Onajite David of Nigeria, Ramotelai Karim of Nigeria, Romain Gandonu of Benin Republic, Annabelle Chukwu, not Nigeria, but Canada, obviously, Chukwu, you already know, from the southeastern part of the country, but representing Canada. There's also Justin Roquet of France, Zuzana of Poland, Marisa Garcia of Spain, Alexa Buck of the US, Kennedy Fuller of the US. They are all on 3 goals. And of course, Nigeria have 2 players among the tournament's top scorers with 3 goals each. The knockout stage is here, and the question is, who will finish as the Golden Boot winner? The knockout stage is set, with Nigeria the only African team remaining. So, the knockout rounds will commence tomorrow, 16th of September 2026, by 2 p.m. Nigerian time, Argentina versus South Korea. Same time as well, Brazil versus United States. Then by 5:30 p.m., Italy versus China. Same time as well, tomorrow, Spain versus Portugal. Then on Thursday, 17th of September 2026, by 2 p.m. Nigerian time, France versus Canada. Same time as well, England versus Nigeria. Then by 5:30 p.m., North Korea versus Japan. North Korea versus Japan. Same time as well, Poland versus Colombia. Yeah, one win away from the quarterfinals. Who is your money on? Put your money where your mouth is. Do you see the Falcons going all the way? Able led by coach Moses Aduko, like the biblical Moses, can they part the Red Sea? Still your champions of Dal Eagles 7 Sports Radio 103.7 FM. Still front of page breakfast sport show review segment with yours truly, Donaldo, the big employer. And of course, away from the talks of everything, age, great football, or even women's football, now let's go continental.

0: complain. They were enjoying it. Now, because the ones is offended, they are complaining. Nobody should complain, no. Everybody should buckle up and enjoy it as it comes. My brother is
1: Yeah, thank you very much. Well said, honorable. A man says for the Arsenal. Well, he says their call actually lacks some merit, saying that penalty was indeed a valid and of course justifiable as well. And for United, man says, well, what goes around comes around. No man is infallible. Says no need crying over spilled milk. Just make do with it. And of course, maybe next weekend can actually favor you. Hello, good morning. My brother, can you please be more audible? I was able to listen to that presence clearly, but since you've been calling me, I've been struggling to hear you. Kindly amplify your voice. Okay, welcome back. Okay, thank you very much, Dami Lola. I guess a man is also caught up from the same cloth as Adam. A man says, well, what goes around comes around. They should not cry blue murder because, I mean, their player also did the same thing against Chelsea, citing that incident involving concern, of course, Morgan Rogers. And of course, still rolling further for the Arsenal. They are also monitoring Liverpool winger Rion Gumoha and could make a move if the 18-year-old struggles for first team minutes. However, Ngomoha is expected to sign a new Liverpool contract with the Bayern Munich, also interested. And talking about the Reds, Liverpool, they could smash their transfer record to sign Bournemouth forward Rayan next summer. The 20-year-old Brazilian will have a £130 million release clause become active in 2027, which Liverpool could choose to trigger. And for Juventus, they have no plans to sell Pierre Kalulu in January. Despite interest from Manchester United and Liverpool, the 26-year-old defender remains untouchable as Juventus for the Bianconeris. And talking about the Bavarian giant, but before then, let me go to the phone line. Hello, good morning.
2: The big game player, my G.
1: The big sports, big sports, big sports of fun. Puyaka, Puyaka, Puyaka, never walk Puyaka alone. You're not walking alone. What's bro, going on? Bro. What's going on?
2: Never walk alone. We are fine.
1: This is Sovio. We are walking alone,
2: man. Welcome, Sovio. I just want to talk about the officiating of the English directly. I mean, they are not doing well at the moment. They are not doing well. And this has been happening even before the introduction of that. This has been happening.
1: Mm.
2: So I think it's high time to be simple for the group to be. Because, you know, imagine man losing all three points, all the name of the mistake from that and from the Europe. The officials. No. It's a very bad thing. And that alone is not giving English football a good name. So they need to work on this. We take every season. I don't know. There should be a next season. It doesn't go well with we football fans and even the players and the club as well. So for my darling from Liverpool FC, I wish us all the best tonight in our cover box. All
1: right, yeah, thank you very much, Sovia Awea Kinlolo. You know, with all of this debacle, I love how mature sport fans are coming out to say, yes, United, we are robbed. And when it now goes the other way around, please, United fans, y'all should also be able to say the truth. Because now, irrespective of our affiliations, irrespective of the clubs we are supporting, we are saying, oh, United, we are indeed robbed. Mm-hmm. If it's the other way around, make Unasef talk true, make Niger better. Yeah, for Bayern Munich, they are closely monitoring Florian Richard Vert's situation at Liverpool and could make a move if the Reds lose some faith in him. Liverpool have no plans to sell their £160 million signing for now, but his future could be reassessed at the end of the season if he fails to improve. And for Aston Villa, they are in talks to sign free agent Sergio Ramos and bring the 40-year-old back to the Premier League. A deal is reportedly close, with Ramos set to undergo a medical next week. Wow. Ramos to the Premier League. Here we go.

0: Champions Chelsea. They are considering an 80 million euros January move for Alessandro Bastoni, with Xabi Alonso pushing for the Inter defender. Barcelona have cooled their interest due to Inter's asking price. Still talking Chelsea, they are reportedly preparing a 140 million euros January bid for Barca midfielder Fermi Lopez. Xabi Alonso has made the Spaniard a priority for his Stamford Bridge project, but Barca are reluctant to sell and would reportedly demand over 130 million euros to even consider negotiations. And for PSG, they are exploring a move for Barcelona midfielder Gavi at Luis Enrique's request. A deal could be worth around 40 million euros, but Barca have no intention of selling, while Gavi remains focused on succeeding at the club. Still talking Barcelona, they are also working on a new contract for Rafinha that would make him one of the club's highest earners, with a reported 27 million euros annual salary until 2029. The Brazilian has started the season with 8 goals and 1 assist in 5 games. Man is in beast mode. And before we leave the talks of FC Barcelona, according to reports, Barca have opened negotiations to extend Gerard Martin's contract. The fullback has made significant progress, evolving into an important part of Hansi Flick's squad. And of course, Spotify Camp Nou, that's the stadium of Barcelona, is the huge favorite to host the 2029 UEFA Champions League final. The official announcement is expected either today or tomorrow. And for Rodrigo goes. Man plans to return on December 16 for Real Madrid's Copa del Rey match. He is working on his fitness and muscle mass during ACL recovery and is reportedly more motivated than ever to return at his best. And of course, for Luis de la Fuente, the coach of Spain, man is close to extending his Spain contract until 2030. And finally, for Marcelo Gallardo, he has been appointed as the new head coach of the Ecuador national team. Right about now, let me go to the WhatsApp portal. I've got a message right here to attend to. And of course, this message reads, "Good morning, fantastic Donaldo. Data sanction for referee is not enough. Most times, EPL officiating is often criticized. It seems the referees too. They have been playing Babai Jebu. They too have preferred teams, and they post themselves as vetted personified. Whatever we do, there is God, though." Bolaji from Arokoje in Abeokuta. And now, referee, they play Kalu Kalu. I was telling someone yesterday, no matter how neutral you want to be, in their heart of hearts, there's a team they are sympathetic to. It's always like that. They will always have a soft spot for at least one team. They don't have to say it. And you know, sometimes we get to focus on major decisions in a game, but there are little minor and of course minute or minor details that we fail to look at during games that actually just has a huge say on the overall impact of the game, like throw-ins, like corners, like some fouls that are not being called. All those minor details, it tells a whole lot. It tells a greater deal when you look at the full overview of that particular matchup. Okay, now let's get to flip through pages of major Nigerian dailies. But before then, this one says, I beg, make Barcelona sell Lopez for Chelsea. And again, Bastoni is a must for my team, Chelsea, according to Temi Tayo, all the way from Arigbajo, who knew like better team. I don't think Barca would want to do business though. Now I'm going to Punch newspaper, most widely read newspaper. Organizers to train officials ahead MOB National Taekwondo Championship. Nigeria gets a local world rugby educators. NBF unveils a free legal service for pro boxers. I am proud of my Nigerian roots. F3 champion Ugochukwu. Team Nigeria lands in Morocco ahead of Davis Cup tie. Kane defends Nigeria's dismissal. Barca's brilliant put Sofwan captain on Inter radar. Adoku predicts a tough England test. Blackburn coach opens up on Alebioshu illness. Onuachu bigger threat than Salah. Awoniyi's red not to blame for Brighton defeat, according to Lampard. FIFA CAF begin assessment of NFF crisis. Now, no crisis. Moving into Vanguard newspaper. Leeds demolish Newcastle to go third in the Premier League. Saudi football body vows action against Jota chant. Ronaldo urges life a ban. Under 20 Women's World Cup, round of 16 fixtures. I already brought out to your listening pleasure this morning. Liverpool, we have to accept ups and downs, says Iraola. I deserve Ballon d'Or this year, Barca's Yamal. South Korea coach Moreno denies using Chat GPT to prepare games. Why is he denying? Even if he used it, so far his team won. What's your business? He won. We're all happy. Zverev holds up Shelton to win US Open title. Under 20 Women's World Cup, Falcon to thrash New Caledonia 10-1 to reach round of 16. Referee body admits error for Haaland goal in Manchester Derby. Ferran Torres fires a PSG to first win of Ligue 1 season. And now we fire ourselves into Daily Post. EPL is everywhere. Man United legend Ryan Giggs names favorite Arsenal player. EPL, that's a worry. Paul Merson exposes Alonso's major problem at Chelsea. Ballon d'Or 2026. Mourinho responds to Lamine Yamal's comments. EPL, they are just walking. Jabstam blasts of four Man United players. Ballon d'Or 2026. Why Yamal should not win award, according to Mathos. EPL, he is aggressive. Terry picks a Chelsea star who needs more playing time under Alonso. Ballon d'Or 2026. Michael Owen names a two favorites to win award. 2026 Ballon d'Or. Tensions arise between Mbappe and Dembele. I go gist on this story later. It's just so crazy how Mbappe's camp are so obsessed with the Ballon d'Or. You need to put some respect on Dembele's name right there in France. They ain't respecting him enough. A two-time UEFA Champions League winner, a Ballon d'Or winner. Come on. Man actually worked his socks off to get to where he's presently. And someone says Dembele is actually living Mbappe's dream. Man is 27. Talk about Mbappe yet to win the Ballon d'Or. He said he thought he would have won the Ballon d'Or like a decade ago. That's when he was 17. That's a topic for another day. EPL, they are 100% a favorite. Lundberg names a team to win title after Manchester Derby. FIFA Under 20 Men's World Cup. Nigeria's Falcon to carry Africa's last hopes into England showdown. NWFL, Igbokwe voted National United's Player of the Season. NLO, Akombo named Valiant FC head coach. And now we name the Nation newspaper as our next destination. Mourinho challenges Vinicius Jr. to rediscover scoring form. Nigerian-American Ugo Chukwu wins a Formula 3 title. FIFA CAF joint delegation lands in Abuja to probe NFF crisis. Falconet set up England dates after crushing New Caledonia. Now let's crush the Sun, voice of the nation. What have they got right here? Okay, the screaming headline reads Ballon d'Or 2026. Michael Owen picks a two contenders of award. AFCON qualifiers. Madagascar to review squad against Super Eagle. Arsenal to contact a pro ref over Konsa penalty. Make una rest now. The guy missed the penalty. Nigeria's Davis Cup team departs for Morocco showdown. Wafubi motivates young referees as Flamingos land in Abidjan. NSC boss hails nationwide sports of facility revival. Fresh crisis looms as FIFA meets stakeholders in batches. Aroko Dare has exceeded expectations at Ajax, according to Vink. Nigeria launches the first CAF A license course in 9 years. CAF Champions League fallout. Green rejects ready-made players, demands youth development at Rivers United. Now, the latest development is to culminate right there with a complete sport, Nigeria's number one sports website. Euromatch MPFL, Uzohan refuses to hit panic button after Kun Khalifa's slow start. Carabao Cup, Arsenal will be tough to beat, according to Ipswich coach. Obviously now, they are too strong. Okoye reflects on Udinese's defeat to Inter. Liverpool legend likens Arteta to Alex Ferguson. Now don't start though. Doma United announces a signing of Chadian striker. And of course, with that being said, here's where the cookie crumbles. Yes, we'll match the break, and of course, yes, where the fat lady sings on today's edition of the review, retrospective, and the newspaper review segment on the front of page. Breakfast Sports Show, right on your champions dial, Lagos 7 Sports Radio 103.7 FM. Up next, Sports Rush. I remember just in sports, Donald Senna, aka Donaldo, the big employer. Enjoy the rest of the transmission. God bless you.
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Once again, a beautiful morning to you, beautiful soul out there. Time check at 9:29. Obviously, you can't deny it is still the 15th day in the 9th month of the year 2026. Still up front of page, a breakfast pod show. That early morning riser that comes to your listening pleasure Monday to Friday from 7 a.m. up until midday. You can call this on the second package for the week, the first in the second half of the month of 2026. This is the voice of yours truly, Donald Senna, aka Donaldo, the big employer. Just gone by what's in the review segment right about now. It is time for Sports Rush, whereby we get to rush you with other juicy sports news you can use as a football, because we are Eagle 7 Sports Radio, not a football radio. And of course, it comes to your listening pleasure after the culmination of the review or retrospective segment. We often come with a trailer loss of stories, a cargo captivating, interesting, intriguing, and indeed mouth-watching stories. And today's edition isn't going to be an exception. Without any further much delay, let's just get straight into the thick of things. This morning, we start off from the tremendous table of snooker, and we can tell that the English Open final in Brentwood won 9-6 by Ali Carter against Mark Williams on Sunday night, witnessed a record combined age of 98 for a title match at a major ranking event. But another icon of the sport modern era continues to show why age is just a number.

0: 2 and Inter beat opponents Udinese by 5-3. Nigerian goalkeeper, I talk about Okoye, was not in the best of form last night. The goalkeeper, talk about Okoye, conceded 5 goals. So Udinese lost 5-3 to Inter in that Italia Serie A encounter. I can also tell you that a Nigerian defender, Bassi, has made the Premier League team of the year, of the week rather. The Fulham defender has been in excellent form. I'm not surprised that he's made the team of the month award. He won that award actually as part of that team. I can tell you that London Gunners, Arsenal, continue to lead the English Premiership. 12 points they have from 4 wins that they have recorded. We also have Manchester City trailing on 12 points from 4 games with Leeds United that played yesterday, having 8 points, thereby following Manchester City. And we can tell you that both Aston Villa and, of course, Coventry are occupying the rear as far as the EPL table is concerned. Still front page sports on Eagle 7 Sports Radio 103.7 FM. We are champions fly. Manager of Galatasaray, Aburuk, has expressed concern about the continued absence of Nigeria talisman Victor Osimhen. Aburuk has said that it's disappointing over the fact that disappointed that Osimhen is still nursing that injury, even as he the fact that Galatasaray won their last game without the injured Osimhen, apparently praying for speedy recovery of the Nigerian top scorer. Okay, I think we have to end it here as far as the news segment of Front Page Sports is concerned. And you can now join me in the special interview segments where several stakeholders are speaking on Nigerian sports, Nigerian football. The way forward for Nigerian football has been the topic of a discussion as officials of Federation International de Football Association, FIFA, and the Confederation of African Football, CAF, are in Abuja, are seeking the right reforms that would make Nigerian football much better. All right, it's been Raymond Akbar with Mr. Flawless reporting from Lagos this beautiful morning. Atutale, see you soon.
1: Chegwu is really an artist these days. He's untouchable in that right flank. Chegwu is still going, and it's in the net. It is in the net. Goal number 3, incredible.
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0: 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Yeah. Champions fly. Most stakeholders have been speaking on the visit of FIFA and, of course, CAF officials regarding repositioning of Nigerian football. A one-time captain of the Super Eagles, Chelsea's legend, John Mikel Obi, has said that Nigerian football needs fresh faces and not about bringing back those who had spoiled the system before now. Let's take a listen to John Mikel Obi.
4: The fields that I've been calling for, that the NFL, the people that are running the football club, had to go, has finally happened. That the president has resigned. Not just the president, I want to see his cabinet. And they're all still there, sniffing around, trying to make sure that they become the president. No, we want fresh, new ideas. People with fresh ideas. Like you go walk into private companies and say, you know what? The Nigerian Football Federation, we want you to partner with us. This is our books. This is what we can do. This is where that money is going to go. This money is going to go. Let's work together. Let's partner together. And you can see that the money is going to the right places. We're developing football. We're making the football industry better. Basketball, whatever it is. We're making sure that the youth are participating in sports. Getting people off the street.

0: stop committing crimes and everything.
1: Filling people with vision, with the right ideas, whether it's the ex-football players, whether it's not the ex-football players, I want people that has the right idea for Nigerian football, that the money will go to the right place. We can see that Nigerian football is developing.
2: That was former Super Eagles captain John Mikel Obi calling for sound minds and, of course, fresh faces regarding the running of Nigerian football. Now, let's hear from one of the older faces regarding NFF and, of course, administration of football in the country, talking about Barrister Paul Ede, the chairman of Benue Football Association.
3: Mission of the board of the Nigerian Football Federation that was led by former president Ivan Gusso. There was a lot of official, but since then, the steps have been taken to see how football can continue running. As you can see, the league is running. There are no issues with the league. The under-20 team that are in Cold Bond playing in the under-20 World Cup, the Super Eagles will be playing in Buyo. So things are ongoing, but we're optimistic that after this visit, there will be no clarity in the aspect of leadership. Are we going to have a normalization committee or have just an interim committee? Once that is resolved, then there will be more clarity on the way forward. We're optimistic that all of that will be resolved soon.
2: Right, Paul Edede, time to listen to chairman of the Kogi State Football Association, Hassan Wada, who has also bared his mind as a CAF, and of course, FIFA officials continue to listen to stakeholders in effort towards repositioning Nigerian football.
0: Inside, I do understand what the federal government means by comprehensive reform. They want to see inclusivity. There are 8 thematic areas where these reforms have been proposed. NFF itself has been willing to reform. One of the other areas is to include additional stakeholders. And sometimes we make the mistake of thinking that reform has to do with changing leadership. You can change the leadership today, and those that come on board may not also be able to engender the kind of reforms that you may think of. So I think that if we are talking about comprehensive reform, it should also begin from the way government also treats football particularly, because today you can only count with maybe 3 fingers the number of stadiums that we have. That is also a critical area we must insist on reform.
2: All right, stakeholders speaking on a way forward for Nigerian football. We are hoping that the right decisions will be taken towards making sure that Nigerian football is fully repositioned.
4: Shagwe is really an artist these days. He's untouchable in that right flank. Shagwe is still going, and it's in the net. It is in the net. Goal number 3, incredible.
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2: 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We are champions. Law. You may have known by now that some officials of a World Football Governing Body, FIFA, of course, African Football Governing Body, CAF, will be in town this lovely Monday to speak on Nigerian football with top officials of Nigerian sports. Now, let's get in touch with the former Secretary General of the defunct Gabros International Football Club of Inewi, Barrister Ike Igbokwe. Good morning, Barrister Ike.
7: Yeah, good morning, Supare. Good morning, Nigerians.
2: What are you expecting in today's meeting between FIFA, CAF, and of course, top shots of National Sports Commission and NFF?
7: Yes, I'm so happy with that visit to Nigeria coming from FIFA. Because when we had such problems in other African countries like Cameroon, Zambia, FIFA did not come there to resolve the issue. They only resolve the issue through just a common correspondence. So it still buttresses that point we are making, that the decadence currently befitting Nigeria football is of concern to the world football community. Because even at the just concluded World Cup, the FIFA president said that the greatest regret is that Nigeria is not here. So the European chiefs. So we are happy that FIFA is coming down to Nigeria and they are engaging with the football stakeholders so that, yes, they will see what is on the ground, that the national mood is that of a total overhaul and drastic reformation of our football across all levels and across all sectors. So let FIFA come and see what is happening in Nigeria football.
8: Yeah.
7: That our football has been conscripted, abducted by people that are not football stakeholders.
8: Now, but sir, before you go further, do you think the true stakeholders will be on ground in today's meeting? Will they accommodate all those that need to be in this meeting with FIFA and CAF?
7: Yes, I should think that before FIFA even planned the visit, you know, FIFA, they are a big accountable organization. They must have sought the views of what is happening in Nigeria from Nigerians here. So whoever that is meeting with them, the bottom line is that the mass resignation of the former board led by Brian Gusau has shown that the country wants a change. And of course, yesterday in my sliding tackles, I welcomed them and I told them bluntly that the Nigerians will want a total overhaul of our football, FIFA. So I'm not bothered with who and who is there. The important thing is that FIFA knows that those state FA people that are controlling 37 votes out of 44 or 54 should not be so. FIFA is not stupid. Because FIFA knows what is happening even in nearby Ghana, where the state FAs are only controlling 1%. 20 delegates out of 120 delegates. So I think what FIFA wants to come down to do, I know they will meet with Mr. President, definitely. They're in Nigeria.
8: Okay.
7: The Mr. President will have the opportunity to tell him his own mind that this is what my country wants.
8: We learned there's an attempt to have more of those FA chairmen on ground than the ex-footballers. Ex-footballers being three, and of course, the chairman having six guys on ground. That would not be fair. I don't know how you see that. Or is it normal?
7: Yeah, no, already we have shouted on it that is abnormal. You cannot give those state FA chairmen six delegation slots and then give the players union three. Because if these state FA people that are the reason for the national outcry and clamor for a change. So, but I know that when they meet with FIFA, FIFA knows they don't have any role to play. Then FIFA will have the opportunity to tell them to their faces, to please step aside. We heard you have controlled this nation's football for 20 years and it's disaster all over the place. So we are now here to tell you that we are not on your back. Oh, please leave. Your people say they don't want you. So that's why I'm not bothered about whether they have packed 20 of them there. FIFA will tell them the truth. That's why they are in town.
8: Okay.
7: FIFA is not in town to come and start glorifying them upon all the disasters.
8: Yeah, I know too. You've been following football for a long time besides being an administrator. I know too that you may have followed some candidates who are showing interest here and there. Who does the CAF fit? NFL president and even the board. Who are some of the names you think can really help in shaping or reshaping Nigerian football, Mr. Ike?
7: Yes. Thank you very much for this question. Because right now, Nigeria football is at a deep crossroads. So this is not the time to pally or do politics with the next emerging new board of the NFF. For the presidency, I've looked down the line from my long years of experience in Nigeria football, and I've seen that no true club owner or player has ever led the NFF. All we have had have been politicians. So from my own point of view, the next NFL president will come young. He must be a young man that played football and then that is investing inside the football as a club owner. So when I look at the gloves that have shown some possible interest, I think I will go for Benedict Akwegu, the Austrian bomber, who played for the Super Eagles as a striker, played at the Japan-Korea 2002 World Cup, and is operating three different clubs, under 16, under 19, and under 21, current.
8: Okay, you mean Benedict Akwegu?
7: Yes, Benedict Akwegu. And then, he's highly educated, has a BSc honors in mental health, and is currently finishing his master's degree in nursing. That's the kind of guy we need there as president. Then, if you ask me for the other board members, I think we'll go for a guy like Ifeanyi Okwueme that has also been investing, a former Super Eagles player, but he's an investor. Diana Emi Football Club of Enugu, Apex Crane of Abo. Then we will put in some players' agents inside that business. And I'm thinking of somebody like Barrister Chochi Dolise, a lawyer, who has done so well for football, that has his own club, FC Ebiede, and FC Ebiede Stadium. Yes.
9: All right.
7: Then, if you come from the Yoruba sector, I will tell you, Alhaji Gafa, the current chairman of the Lagos State Football Association, the owner of Patricin Lions FC, is quite good to go there. He's the only FA chairman that I think is a football stakeholder, in the right word of it.
9: Okay.
7: But one thing we must do this time around is that we need properly educated people, because modern leadership has shown that education is key. So the time that any Dick and Harry will come through one fake certificate and get in there, that was what Finney, the former board, because some of them were there educationally, don't need to be there.
9: Okay.
7: But let me assure you then, when you come from the referees sector, you have guys like Dr. L.S. Mana, you have guys like Mrs. Faith Irapo, you come from the coaches. Yes, we have people like John Obu, the chairman of Abia Warriors. Somebody like Ladam Boso, a master's degree holder. So, we are not lacking in their replacements. All we need is, let these FA people just get out so that the right football stakeholders will celebrate, we enter into Nigeria football. Nigeria football has all it takes. We have the talents, we have the money, we have the population. Yes.
8: Yeah.
7: No, we're not lacking.
8: We are aware too that the National Sports Commission is also thinking of some candidates. Joseph Yobo recently saw the Alhaji Seyi Diko and all of that. And you can be sure more ex-footballers will want to be involved and all of that now. So how do we get one so that it doesn't look like the footballers are dividing their votes before the election proper?
7: Yes, I think that the new emerging Congress of Nigerian Football deposited in the NFF General Assembly that was before hijacked by the state FA, 37 votes to themselves and 7 to the other 4 members. I think the new emerging NFF statutes will give the major voting block to the real football stakeholders. So as far as I'm concerned, in a democracy, the more the merrier. The more the candidates, the merrier. So that we can have a chance at choosing the very best. So if Yobo comes out, he's a fine candidate, he will come from his south zone. So are you getting me?
8: Yeah.
7: No, let the ex-footballers come out. Then most of those ex-footballers are say club owners. But what I want there is a mix of the club owners, the players, the coaches, and the referees. Once we get that kind of a good mix in that NFF board, no, we are good to go. No, what's up?
2: Okay. All right. Thank you very much for your time, Barrister Ike.
7: Yeah. Thank you very much, Super Ray. Thank you very much, Nigerians. We are happy that the World Football Governing Body, FIFA, has hit town. And that today, they are meeting with the football stakeholders to chart the correct pathway to restore our football back to its lost glory.
2: Okay. Thank you very much. That was Barrister Ike Igbokwe speaking on the way forward. Of course, hoping that things will be okay as expected. From Lagos, it has been Raymond Akpar with Mr. Flawless, reporting for Eagle 7 Sports Radio, 103.7 FM.
4: Chegu is really an artist these days. He's untouchable in that right flank. Chegu is still going, and it's in the net. It is in the net. Goal number three. Incredible.
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9: 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I don't think he's going up. 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Come on, get up.
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2: 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We are champions. Fly. It's no longer news that only Rangers International and, of course, Academy Warriors are left as far as continental football is concerned for Nigerian clubs this season. Now, we have excellent Nigerian International, Hotshot. Our coach, Ima Osigwe, on the line from Owerri. Good morning, coach.
10: Good morning, Raymond. Good morning, Nigeria.
2: Yeah, I know you are no longer surprised, at least you've congratulated Rangers before. But you know they are missing an Algerian club now, North African team. Do you have any advice, any warning ahead of the next stage?
10: Yes, my advice to them, because I've been opportunity to play against the North African teams, both in the Rangers international matches, Green Eagles international matches, and World Cup qualifying. I played against

0: You want us
1: yes,
0: to
1: I still revoke this? Yes, I still believe in that. Never say die. Rangers never say die. I still believe in that.
0: It's been long. Rangers won a continental title, coach.
1: Yes?
0: I said it's been long. Rangers won in the continent.
1: Yes, yes. It's long. It's long they won the continent. Any continental match. Yeah. Because I don't know. I wish them well. As I always say, never say die. That spirit should go on.
0: So what may have consumed the Rivers United, you know, San Pedro? How come they beat the Rivers United 2-2 in you? What could have gone wrong after a 1-1 draw as a way for Rivers?
1: I just don't know because I was not opportune to watch that match in New York. Neither do I was the opportune to watch it in the telly. So, but whatever happens, I don't know. So, their coach, their technical advisor, supposed to know and package himself. He's an international player. So I think he must have got that. I don't know his assistants. I don't know his assistants. Because one thing is sure, whenever you are playing international matches, try to get international coaches, international players as a backup team. Because they will give you and support you with the idea of how to play those matches. That is why I said...
0: Information, too.
1: Yes, information, too. So, I don't really know why they could not progress from the first leg. It's not bad. It's not a good omen for Nigeria football.
0: So, it's only Rangers and Air Academy that are left. The more they play, the more they win money. I hope you understand this.
1: That's what we tell you, that our football is... It's sinking in the ocean of Atlantic. Four teams, they just come out and everybody was jubilating and yeah, that to qualify is not the problem. The problem is how far will you go? See, four teams, Shooting Stars is out, first leg. Rivers United is out, first leg. But when we come in the local league, they just pop, pop, pop, pop, everybody will go there to win. That is not the problem. The problem is in. The problem is really in Nigeria football.
0: Yeah, before you go,
1: management.
0: Don't you think the fact that our teams are playing outside their home is a problem? Shooting Stars in Abeokuta, Rangers in Abeokuta, then of course Rivers United in Uyo. Don't you think this is a problem? No proper home ground. So they don't have any advantage. Don't you think this is affecting Nigerian clubs?
1: That is the management. We always say management. I think the FIFA has come, and the same management that are crumbling. I see the people that selected who and who that will go to talk to them. It's unfortunate.
0: It's unfortunate indeed. All right. Thank you for your time, Coach Osigwe.
1: Thank you very much, my brother.
0: Yeah, that was a hot shot. Nigerian football legend, Rangers legend, Coach Manuel Osigwe speaking on Nigerian football, and we hope it will be better. From Lagos, it has been Raymond Akpawere, Mr. Flawless, reporting for Eagle 7 Radio, Sponsor Radio, 103.7 FM this morning.
2: 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Shagwe is keep going, and it's in the net. It is in the net. Goal number 3, incredible.
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0: All right, more are speaking on continental football on the show this beautiful morning. Now we hear from a former Nigerian international, now author Hilary Adziki. Good morning, Hilary.
6: Good morning, Raymond. How are you this morning?
0: I'm okay. I hope you are not too disappointed with the elimination of Rivers United by the team from Cote d'Ivoire. Talk about San Pedro.
6: I said it in the beginning. I said Rivers United should not think that, they've actually have it all wrapped up yet. I said because...
0: After 1-1.
6: After the away draw. Because I said the people from Cote d'Ivoire, they're a very good footballing nation also. So they should have...

0: be taken for granted. I said for Rivers United to be able to get something out of this game, they need like two quick goals in the game, you know. But unfortunately, it turned out the way that I knew it might turn out, but I was praying that, you know, luck should shine on Rivers United.
1: It was Rivers United that considered two goals in the first half.
0: Yes! Instead of them to be the ones scoring, they were the ones that considered two goals in the first half. So what? When I just saw that they were losing two goals down, I just said it. Even when the Ivorians scored the first goal, I just knew it was over for them.
1: So what could be the problem with a team like Rivers? We thought they have good organization. They have an experienced coach now, ex-international Finidi George.
0: I don't know, because, you know, truthfully speaking, I'm not an insider per se. And, you know, most times, most of these coaches will not come out to tell you the challenges they have been faced with, because they want to keep their jobs. Because, you know, most of them are being kind of victimized by the commissioner who runs things, or the director of sports, or whoever they give, general manager, all those type of positions. So most times they have their arms tied behind them. Okay. You know?
1: Feed leaves.
0: Yes. So you see, and when you act in that manner, you won't get things done. That's why I always give my respect to the late Joe Errico. Honestly speaking, I love people that will stand their grounds. Let me tell you something, Raymond. There was a match in which Julius Berger, we were playing against our opponents. And the first half ended one goal against us. And when we came into the dressing room for the pep talk, Errico was talking to us. And the chairman of Julius Berger then, late Chief Daniel Dama, he came in and he was, you know, listening. And Errico said, "Gentlemen, I want you guys to clap for yourselves. That was a beautiful first half. So what I want is," and Idama just intruded, "Are you telling them that that was a beautiful first half? They are losing 1-0. Idama started shouting, and Errico told him, he said, "Please, sir, I do not come to your office to come and tell you how to run things in your office. This is my office. Allow me run things the way I see it. And if you're not satisfied with it, then you can, you know, sack me." And Errico continued. He said, "So like as I was saying, that was a beautiful first half. Everything that we put into practice during training, you guys are giving it all out there. But what is lacking is the finishing. Now, listen, Adeolu, Nekitin, I want you to make sure you finish properly whenever the ball gets to you, finally. Okay?" And we said, "Yes. Okay, guys, go into that pitch and give me a repeat of the second of the first half. I don't want anything less than a repeat of the first half, but add finishing to it." And we ended up winning that game 4-1.
1: So
0: that is a coach.
1: He was in charge.
0: Yes. But present-day coaches, can they say that? When the commissioner comes into the dressing room, can they say such a thing? Can they even confront the commissioner that the commissioner shouldn't, you know, interfere, that this is their office? They will never do that. So, you see, I keep saying it, that, you know, it's like the ones that are the politicians, let me put it that way. They are the ones running the game. It's not actually the coaches.
1: So our coaches must be trained and be themselves. That's what they are saying.
0: Exactly. That's what I'm saying. You be yourself. You stand for what is right. You don't dance to the tune of the people because they're the ones paying you. No, you don't. They are paying you. Yes, they are paying you. But if they knew the job, they would have done it themselves. So why did they hire you? They hired you because they know that you know the job. So you stand your grounds.
1: Okay. Hilary, before we let you go, with Shooting Stars and, of course, Rivers out, it's now down to Rangers International and, of course, Academy Warriors in CAF Champions League and CAF Confed Cup. Now they're heading to North Africa, you know. Raja Casablanca and FC Algiers. Those are the clubs. Any advice, anything they can do so that we can be a bit certain of how it will be in this next round?
0: My advice is that they should try as much as possible not to be beaten, you know, in a kind of shameful manner. The scoreline should be something respectable. But talking about us progressing, I don't see that happening.
1: Wow. Are you considering the pitch, the venue, because our teams will simply on neutral grounds when it is their home game?
0: Well, actually, that is something that they are also, you know, being in a kind of disadvantaged position. But then still, like I always say, the fans won't come into the field to come and play. So you just have to give what you've got. And as far as I'm concerned, we've not got what it is to be able to deal with these North Africans. The North Africans, they are far ahead of us, technically, you know, whatever. Everything that has to do with the game, they are far ahead of us. Managerial aspects, technical aspect, tactical aspect, name it. Even when it comes to the welfare of players and all of that, they run their football professionally. We just go by the name professional league. Is our league really professional? Let's face facts, Raymond. We're still running things as if, you know, we're still in the old days. Yeah. So the only thing that I can see that is a little bit different now is the fact that, they now have a kind of, how will I put it, higher numeration. That's all. That's all.
1: Okay. It's all right. May we get it better than that?
0: Yes, but we can only get it better if the right people are in the right places and they are given the free hand to make their impact. That's the only way it can happen.
1: Okay. Let's hope FIFA will take care of all that in the next dispensation.
0: Is it not a shame that we are waiting for FIFA to come and interfere before we get our football house right? Have you had FIFA interfering in most of all these other countries? They know what to do. They are serious-minded people, and they do what is right and get the job done. But in our own case, it's always a struggle, always a fight to do what is right. We always love doing what is wrong.
1: Okay. That was Hilary Adiki, ex-international. Also, bearing his mind on how it should be regarding Nigerian football. For Lagos, it has been Raymond Akpawere, Mr. Flawless, reporting for Eagle 7 Sports Radio, 103.7 FM.
2: Chegwin is really an artist these days. 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Chegwin is still going, and it's in the net. It is in the net. Goal number 3. Incredible.
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1: Okay. All right, this is putting on a Nigerian clause in continental football. We have a veteran in continental football, former manager of the defunct Julius Baja Football Club of Lagos, engineer Maxori Taiwo. Good morning, Maktori.
5: Yeah, good morning, Ray.
1: Yeah, two Nigerian clubs out of continental football, two left in same continental football. Are you disappointed? Is it okay by you? At first, Tunisia is losing 2-0 in close fashion of Tunisia, so they are out. How do you see that?
5: Well, I wasn't surprised for Shooting Star being edged out of the continental championship, because when they are supposed to take advantage of their home ground in the first leg in Nigeria, they didn't. So what they expect, the narrow score line 1-0 is not good enough.
1: Are they not truly at home in Abeokuta?
5: No, Abeokuta is not their home. They were strangers in Abeokuta. They don't have a CAF-approved facility for them to play in Ibadan. So there are no choice than to look for another venue to play their matches. And of course, so that one goal margin, we couldn't have enough to make them say true, because in North Africa, we do everything to make sure they edged them out in the second leg, and that was what happened.
1: They quickly got a new coach, won a secure ticket, removed the former coach, and besides the fact that they were playing away from home in Abeokuta, could that be a factor too?
5: Of course, certainly. That's the biggest mistake, if I may say. Everything is always my opinion. That is the biggest mistake.
1: They needed superior coaching.
5: No. You see, there's one thing in life. The coach who had no experience but he was able to take them, qualify the team, toil day and night to make sure the club, the team qualified for Continental Championship, only for them now to not do away with him.
6: Which Notre Dame.
5: It's bad, absolutely bad, bad and bad. They would have allowed him, no matter what. They would have allowed him, let him. The boys he recruited might be okay. We will support you. You didn't do enough, but for you to have qualified us for this, we will retain you and motivate you. But make sure what are those things you need to get on board so that we can make sure that you do not fail. That is what has happened.
6: The team and think with him.
5: For them to just throw him under the bus like that and say, to hell with you. First, maybe that's the first time we would have tested African football. There will be any dollars and cents tackled. And then he has toiled day and night only for another person to come and enjoy his labor. No. Even if I were the coach too, that would throw another bus like that. I won't say anything. I will just say, let the will of God be done. Let come, God will judge. God will judge them. I could have labeled like that, and then you now bring a. They didn't know that I wasn't good enough, but I was able to qualify them for Continental Championship.
6: After almost 26 years.
5: Yes. I remember.
6: Okay.
5: You see, so well, it's not good.
6: What could have then happened to? Because that was CAF Confederation Cup. What could have happened to Rivers United? 2-2 with San Pedro for Cote d'Ivoire after 1-1 draw at away.
5: I think they thought the 1-1 draw away, score draw, was good enough for them that by the time these people come to Nigeria,
6: we'll just
5: wrap it up. The preparation, as far as I'm concerned, I think was grossly inadequate. That is one. Secondly, again, their game plan, I think, was a bit faulty because if the people can be leading them 2-0.
6: In Uyo?
5: Here in Uyo, you know, before they managed to level up. And having leveled up, all they needed to do was to make sure to see that whatever is going to cost them, they put in another goal. And see, all these things boils down to who, you know, the coaches, the technical crew, what are they thinking? I know, in presence of, it's possible the government will have motivated them, everybody will have done that. But you as a coach, you know what is at stake. That yes, winning this, you are moving to the next round, and that's additional money for you. Because when you go out again, another is tackled in dollars.
6: Yeah, sure.
5: I don't want to be too blunt on them, but I think the technical crew they did a very not too good a job.
6: Okay. You know? Before we let you go, I'm telling Taiwo, do you have any advice? Can Rangers in CAF Champions League learn from this failure of Rivers United to progress? Can Academy in CAF Confederation Cup also learn? Because Academy, they lost 1-0, but they qualified 3-1. Then of course the Rangers got past Benin Wazi's team. What are the lessons? Because they are facing North African teams now.
5: One thing about Rangers is that it's a team that will never say that. Good enough, they have a young chairman. I watched his interview. Yes, young guy who knows what the responsibility is for him. But having said that, he needs to get in touch. Okay, he doesn't need to interfere, but he must make his office available for people, for the players, in case they have anything bothering them. He's not going to interfere. He's meeting with the technical coach that, please, this time around that I'm at the helm of affairs, ensure that every player is fairly treated, equal opportunity. And then you coaches, if you have anything that you need me to do in order for you to perform excellently well, don't hesitate to get in touch with me. Because the players too, again, they are very funny. They may be nursing certain things in their mind and they don't have anybody to talk to. But if they have access to the chairman of the club, and then the chairman will have to use his number six, because when the player have access to the chairman should not use that as a basis to not bully or go on the coaches. No, there's always a way out. You have to be diplomatic so that you don't make the players to look down on the coach. As after all, if you don't feed me or if you don't do that, I can only walk straight to the chairman and tell him, and if I, you know, you see. So I think Rangers, from all indications, they will try their best, but their best may not be good enough. The center, of course. You see, the thing is, our approach to this game is not good enough. I see, for instance, even if you have given the coach, the technical coach, and you've given them contract and all these things, if you know in the NFF technical department, you have somebody who is a bit knowledgeable and have a lot of experience, there's nothing but asking for his support.
6: A secondment,
5: as we did those days, you know. You ask for his comment, he will come in, the coaches too, the technical will learn from him, but you're going to pay him. Nothing is free.
6: Sure.
5: Nothing. You're going to pay him, but he's not taking the job of the technical coach. He has only come in to give support based on his wealth of experience, you know. But all these people want to say, no, since I'm the coach, I'll do it, I'll pray. Prayer is not enough.
6: Yeah, I think our listeners will hear this. They'd like to hear this one from you, with your experience and all. How does this club get in touch with you, for example? Do they seek your support by way of consultation, advice, and any inputs that could be of help to them?
5: Well, I'm always available. Do they come? Nobody comes to me.
6: Oh,
5: and I can't go to them. Because going to them is that I'm belittling myself. No, I don't do that. If you need my support or need my technical, my input in your club as a consultant, I will come. It's not all about money. But, you know, if you bring me, if you say, come, you're going to be responsible for my transportation to and fro, then plus little thing, I will tell you, I'm a Nigerian. And any club representing this country at the continental level, of course, I should be proud of it.
6: Yeah.
5: I won't look at it say an economy on Crown FC. No, I don't do that. I'm not doing it because I want to enrich myself. But I want to be part of success story of any club. That's been my philosophy about football.
6: All right, strongly noted, and I hope you are hearing too. Thank you very much, Engineer Maxoni Taiwo.
5: Thank you. You're welcome. Happy New Week.
6: Yeah, that was a veteran of football, former manager of the defunct Jilos Baja Football Club of Lagos, Engineer Maxoni Taiwo. I speak with us on Eagle 7 Sports Radio, 103.7 FM. It's the Raymond Akpan Hardware, Mr. Flawless, reporting for Eagle 7 Sports Radio, 103.7.
2: Chegwu is really an artist these days. 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Chegwu is still going. And it's in the net. It is in the net. Goal number 3. Incredible.
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6: Focus on Nigeria League, Nigeria Continental Flag Bearers. At this point in time, we are being joined by former coach of Aisha Racine, Aisha Tone, and of course, Concord of Abeokuta, talking about Solomon Adesina. Good morning.
8: Good morning, my brother.
6: Yeah. I'm sure you want to congratulate Rangers and, of course, Academy Warriors.
8: Yes. I really appreciate what they did. And I believe every country has its own representative. And to be a representative of a country, I believe the team must be a good team.
6: But Rangers struggled to overcome a Benin Wazza side on penalties and a neutral Togo ground.
8: Well, I strongly believe Rangers still need a lot of work to do. I don't see them going far with the results so far.
6: They are Nigerian champions, don't forget.
8: And that is the reason why I'm saying I didn't see them going too far in the competition. If they can struggle with a Benoit team, definitely when they meet countries with traditional teams like Ali Ali and Esperance and some other teams that we know, I believe it will be too tough for them.
6: What can they do now? Can they improve on their game before the next round?
8: Well, they know where the shoe pinches now. They know where the lapses are. And I believe they will try as much as possible to amend their team before they started meeting big teams.
6: So you are not rating them as favorites at all?
8: No.
6: Even with the presence of Ilechukwu, Fidelis?
8: Well, the issue is not about coaching alone. The problem is both coaching and management crew. If they are really prepared for this championship, from onset, it will show. But what we are seeing so far, Nigerian teams are less prepared.
6: Even with academy advancing 3-1 aggregate against a team from Guinea-Bissau?
8: Yes, that is the thing I expect from Rangers. Rangers is a big team. They respect them too much in Francophone countries. When you mention Shooting Star, mention Rangers, mention the insurance, they are big names in other countries, which they respect so much. But with the result, I don't see Rangers going far.
6: So in other words, you're not surprised that Shooting Star has got eliminated 2-0 by Klaus Fassien?
8: I know. It's a surprise too, because Shooting Star have been in the continent for some time.
6: I was 27 years.
8: You say?
6: Almost 27 years after they are back, and they be eliminated very early, preliminary stage.
8: And that is why I'm saying, apart from coaching, the management supposed to be focused. They know the competition they are into, and I strongly believe they need to have done something about the caliber of players they present. I always mention this, that not winning the league is the issue. But when you go out as an ambassador of a country, you must know the caliber of teams you are going to play. You must know the caliber of players you are going to recruit. You must know all the intricacies of playing continental competition. You might be a super coach here, but if you don't have the experience of the continent, and the management too are not aware of what is happening in the continent, the result will definitely expose all this.
6: So could that have been what affected Rivers United? They played 2-2 with San Pedro of Cote d'Ivoire, and they are out.
8: Of course. The same thing that applies to all these teams is the same thing that affected Rivers United. Finidi George, I believe, is supposed to know better.
6: The big name and the management is not bad.
1: So how can they crush her that easily?
8: So they must trace their fault or their lapses to lack of knowledge of what is happening in African football. Cote d'Ivoire is a traditional country when it comes to football. Most of our ex-professionals played there. They have been practicing real professional football before ours, and they know what it takes to play in the continent.
1: I think the case of Rivers is really disappointing. They trade 2 goals to nothing in the first half.
8: Well, it's not disappointing. It's not disappointing. What you don't have, there's no way you will give it. What a team doesn't have, it will definitely reflect on match day. So, you cannot just be second here or third, and then you believe we are a super team. Our top teams here, minus when you compare them with other countries, and they know this. They know this quite all right. You can't, management who doesn't have international experience, coach who doesn't have the knowledge of the countries or the tradition of the countries he's playing with, and the players who doesn't have international the knowledge of international football. I strongly believe Rivers is supposed to have learned their lesson.
1: Yeah, because Finidi has tested the continent.
8: Yes.
1: Is it chairman now? Or how do they call him? Chris Green.
8: Yeah.
1: School administrator. So, should know. But here we are. Rivers are out. And that means a fresh start for them.
8: Of course. They are back to square one, which is normal.
1: Would there be pressure on the technical crew?
8: It's not pressure on the technical crew.
1: You don't expect some sweeping changes?
8: Of course, that is left to the management, and the management too, they have their problem too. The management saw the team, they know the type of team they have, they have good knowledge. If they have good knowledge of African football, then they're supposed to know the caliber of players they're supposed to present to the continent.
1: I agree with you, absolutely. All right, thank you very much, Coach Solomon.
8: Thank you, my brother. Thank you.
1: Yeah, that has been a veteran coach, a one-time coach of IS the King, IS today of Benin Republic, not forgetting Concord FC of Abeokuta, Solomon Adesina from Lagos. It's been Raymond Akbar with Mr. Flawless, reporting for Eagle 7 Sports Radio, 103.7 FM.
2: Shagwe is really an artist these days. 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And it's in the net. 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Goal number 3. Incredible.
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1: Still Eagle 7 Sports Radio, 103.7 FM. We are champion fly. We've seen three rounds of matches as far as the Nigerian Premier League is concerned. But we can tell you that Warriors has only played one game so far, because two of their games have been postponed. Except the opening fixture against Benin Insurance, what it was have been waiting. Let's find out from the camp up at the team how they are managing, how they are at least organizing themselves when action starts fully. We have the goalkeeper as a trainer. Talking about Abayomi Olorunda on the line from Warri this morning. Good morning, Olorunda.
9: Good morning, bros, and good morning, listeners. Good to be here once more again.
1: So how are you guys handling the no-match situation?
10: They are supposed to play Rangers, they are supposed to play Rivers United, but they are waiting for you guys.
11: Oh yes, we just played just one game in the week one. We were supposed to play against Rangers in week two, but they were involved in the continent. Also Rivers, also that we were also involved in the continent, of which they were eliminated yesterday by Waco rules. So we are a little bit happy that we have this space, because minutes after the game against Insurance in Benin, we noticed one or two lapses in our team, and it has given us an extra 2 weeks to really work on them. We played a series of friendly games, a high-profile game against Bayelsa in our fortress in Ozoro. We played a 1-1 and draw. We were supposed to go back to Yenagoa, playing against them yesterday, Sunday. But they called off the game because their stadium is being occupied. I don't know whether for political reasons and the rest. And they said they don't have a field for us to play the game. So the game was called off. We had our training session. And we'll be having a training session. We just finished training this morning before we'll be heading to Port Harcourt. Before we'll be heading for Port Harcourt later in the day to take on Rivers United on Wednesday.
10: Okay, you play away to them, isn't it?
11: Oh, yeah, we'll be playing away to Rivers United.
10: United, fresh from being eliminated from the CAF Champions League. Hello?
11: That's not our problem, and that's their own problem. Our problem is to go there and try to get the 3 points. If it's not possible, we sneak away with 1 point.
10: Yeah, Rivers have said that they want to have a fresh start because they want to go to the continent again. And beating Wariwo is their prime target, Lorena.
11: Oh, definitely. It will always be their target. We all have our different target, and that's what they are saying. That's their own opinion. But we also are going to give them a very good fight there. We're fully prepared for the game, and I think we're going to leave. We're not going to leave for Takot empty-handed.
10: Hopefully the management is encouraging you guys, Lorena.
11: Oh, top-notch, top-notch. Management top-notch from the Honorable Chairman himself, Onosu Boliwori, to the Sporting Director, Paul Omamamo, to the Chairman of the club, Villa Becker, Demo, the team manager, the head coach, to every other management staff, secretary, and the rest of the coaching team. The team is in fantastic shape, highly motivated for this game and for the season.
10: Okay, so thank you very much for your time, Lorena.
11: Oh, you're welcome. The pleasure is all mine.
10: Yeah, that was Abayomi Olorunda, goalkeeper trainer of Wariwo. Indeed, the former top goalkeeper as far as the NPFL is
12: concerned. You have 1 minute remaining.
10: Lagos, it has been Raymond Okparanwere, Mr. Flawless, reporting for Eagle 7 Sports Radio 103.7 FM.
13: Chagwe is really an artist these days. He's untouchable in that red flag. Chagwe is still going. And it's in the net. It is in the net. Goal number 3. Incredible.
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10: 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We are champions. Fly. Now let's head to Benin City. We are assistant coach of Bendel Insurance, Jolomi Atune Ali, is on standby. Good morning, Jolomi.
14: Yeah, good morning, Mr. Ray.
10: So, congratulations, you guys won 4-2. It must be an explosive match, or what do you say?
14: Yes, it was a good match. Very explosive.
10: 6 goals, thriller. Did you expect as much as that?
14: We didn't expect that, but it's football, anything can happen.
10: Tell us more about your goal scorers and about the performance generally in front of your fans.
14: Okay, it's a good one. First time we score four goals for a very long time. Score four goals at home. So, Alex Laifa scored the first goal. The second goal was scored by Suraj Lawal, a new player we just brought in from Abia Warriors. And Chinedu Nwosu had a breeze.
6: Wow, interesting. So how much threat we are the visitors to you? Because they got two goals.
14: And two goals. One was a penalty, and the other one was the header. But we are always on the lead. We are already leading 3 before they got one. And we are leading 4-1 before they got the second one. So it's no threat.
6: Okay. So apparently you guys are excited. You will be looking forward to your next game. Can you tell us more?
14: Yes. Looking forward to our next game is we are going to a neutral ground, Casina, to play against Ranchers Bees. So we'll go there and fight them. God willing, we'll come back with something.
6: Okay. So as Amas Obaseji, has he started making any impact or not yet?
14: Yes, he was the one in the goalpost. He was on goal.
6: Okay. Are you impressed with his performance?
14: Yes. It was a good one.
6: So generally, is the management feeling towards your team? Perhaps how they are looking at the season?
14: Yes, we are looking at the season that at the end of the season we will get something. We need to play in the continent. So by the end of the season, we are thinking of that. That's why everybody answers on deck.
6: Okay. So who was your best performer in that game? Could you tell us? Who excited you the most, Jelomi?
14: Yes. Chinedu Nwosu.
6: Was scoring two goals?
14: Yes. And one assist.
6: Interesting.
14: He assist Laifa Alex for the first goal. 5 minutes of play.
6: Okay. Besides his two goals.
14: Yes.
6: All right. Congratulations.
14: Thank you very much. Thank
6: you. That was Tuna Jelomi Ali, assistant coach of Benel Insurance. I'm really excited about that. A 4-2 win against Kome Khalifa in the Nigerian Premier League of Sunday. For Lagos, it's been Raymond Akbar with Mr. Flawless reporting. 87 Sports Radio, 103.7 FM.
15: Chegwin is really an artist these days. He's untouchable in that right flank. Chegwin is still going, and it's in the net. It is in the net. Goal number 3, incredible.
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6: 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We are champions live. Let's talk at the Nigeria Premier League. And, it's no longer news that Kwara United Football Club of Ilorin beat their opponent, Katsina United, as far as week number 3 is concerned. Let's join a veteran journalist. Talk about Bayo Isa in Ilorin. Good morning, Uncle B.
19: Yeah, good morning, Raymond. How are you?
6: I'm okay. How did Kwara celebrate the first win of United this season?
19: Well, as you talk to me, we are still celebrating because it's the first victory of the season. The team got all their legs right yesterday. We were even supposed to score more than that. But unfortunately, the good goalkeeping of the opponent denied us of 5, 6, 7 goals. However, there are still some room for improvement, and I think Coach Ashifa Suleiman will be able to work on that. So as it is now, Kwara United recorded 4 points. You would have thought that the first game ended 2-2. With Kano Pillars. And of course, it was a big game against Plateau United. Kwara United dominated the attack. And of course, we lost that game convincingly. It is an opportunity for Kwara United now to go to your hand, talking about Wari Wolves, to re-strategize and play against Warivu at Uzoro, where they play their matches. And I think that Kwara United, with the attack, with the midfield, and of course the defense that I saw yesterday, the team is beginning to find their rhythm. And I'm sure that by the time the league enters week 9-10, we'll be among the contenders for the Premier League. Don't forget, it is only Premier League that Kwara United has not been able to win. They have won other trophies, and so they've won the Confederation Cup. They've been in the Super Four, etc., etc. And they have also, you know, played in the continent, except for the Premier League, and that is the main one we are looking for now.
6: And that means that the fans are excited about the success story and looking forward to more glorious moments.
19: Exactly. I just told you now that we are still celebrating. Even as of this morning, the boys have been asked to rest after a big game. And so fans were in the stadium early this morning to cheer with the team. You know, but they felt that the coach felt that they should be able to at least, you know, use the opportunity to have a rest.
6: Okay. All right, away from the game in Ilorin, I don't know how you felt about Rivers United's elimination from the CAF Champions League.
19: Well, Rivers United got their strategy wrongly because you played the team 1-1 and you allowed two cheeky goals in the game. And of course, they struggled to just equalize. But of course, their best was not enough because on goal aggregate, they're out. And so I think Finidi George should now go back to the drawing board if you want. And of course, go and ensure that they put up a very brilliant performance in the league. Because as it is now, they don't have any other team than to face the league. And it's even good for them, you know, to have been eliminated early so that they know where they are instead of wasting money.
6: Do you expect pressure on Finidi George? Because there have been a lot of talks, even when he was in charge of the Super Eagles. And now, Rivers United just not being able to make the mark in continent. Do you expect some pressure on him?
19: Well, making mark in the continent, they have done it before. You recall that the last time they lost in the quarterfinals, and Barrister Green, in a chat with the gentleman of the press, said that it's not a question of coaching. It's a question of a focus, you know, the team had. You know, but I think that... Yes, I think that they got it wrong, from the second leg. And I think it happens in football, you know, just like what happened yesterday. The day before yesterday, when Sutherland was doing the playing and Arsenal was doing the scoring. So football at times is like that. You win some, you lose some.
6: Okay. So, what about Rangers International? Are you surprised in any way?
19: Congratulations, Rangers. Scale through via penalties. And Rangers, they are the league champion. They know that they have something that is at stake. Kamara knows what he's doing. He believes strongly that it's an opportunity for him to, you know, make a bold statement that he's still one of the few coaches Nigerians should recognize, after going through MFM and now with Rangers.
6: Okay, that's Fidelity Lepiku.
19: Yes, we call him Kamara.
6: Okay. Interesting.
19: So for Academy, we say congratulations too because they lost 1-0, but then that was just enough for them, you know, to consolidate their 3 goals victory, which they got in the first leg. And I think it's an opportunity for them now. But of course, they are moving ahead, their opponent is Raja Casablanca. You know, when you play the North Africans, you agree with me that it's going to be a very big game, just like what happened to Shooting Stars. Shooting Stars played the first game. They won by a long goal. And, of course, the opportunity they had, you know, in Tunisia, you know, gave them the opportunity to tell the world that Shooting Stars is back after about 20-something years, you know, out of the league or the African scene. But they lost by 2-0 in Tunis. You know, I told you earlier on that the Maghreb, there are teams that, put surprises, except the likes of Enyimba, who understand the chemistry of their team, you know, usually have the opportunity to bounce back. But then, now we have 2 teams to make our league to flow well. Only 2 teams are now remaining, and so there have been no postponement. And so I think it's an opportunity for us now to readdress issues. Thank God our FIFA, you know, team is here for normalization. Let's see what they are going to do so that to put our football in the right step, and everybody will continue to respect our great country, Nigeria. Raymond.
6: Okay, well, thank you very much, Bayelsa.
19: Thank you very much, Raymond, for this opportunity.
6: Yeah, that was veteran journalist Eva hitting the nail on the head, Bayelsa. Talking to us from Ilorin, the Kwara State capital. It's been Raymond Akbar, where Mr. Flawless reporting for Eagle 7 Sports Radio. 103.7 FM.
13: Chegwin is really an artist these days. He's untouchable in that right flank. Chegwin is still going. And it's in the net. It is in the net. Goal number 3. Incredible.
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10: 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We are Champions Fly. Try to talk Taekwondo on the program this morning. I have a top Taekwondo stakeholder, Grandmaster Ferguson Olugbo. It's online. Good morning, brother.
21: Good morning, Raymond Resports.
10: Okay, so what is new in Taekwondo?
21: Well, there are so many things new. A lot of things have happened, and a lot are lined up to happen. One of the biggest right now is the Nigeria Taekwondo Federation Team Club Championship, male and female, both the senior and the junior category, coming up from the 18th to 20th of September here in the Sports Hall National Stadium, Lagos.
10: Wow. That must be a big one. Can you tell us more about it?
21: Well, it's a big one because there are a lot of big cash prizes. First prize, I think, is a 500,000, and we have set cash prize for second and cash prize for third place. You know, team championship is like five people fighting five people at the same time inside the arena at the same time. So it's a very big one, and it's not very common in Nigeria, but it's a World Taekwondo Federation kind of program, and it's going to be exciting because people have not experienced it so much in this part of West Africa. And we are lucky that I think there's a big sponsor around this time, and that's why we are trying to get it done. Information has gone out to all the states to prepare and to get their teams registered for the championship, which we hold in Lagos.
10: So, okay, athletes from different states of the federation will be in Lagos.
21: Yes, from different states and different clubs from all over the federation.
10: Okay. Does it also serve as a qualifier for anything, or just the championship and it ends there?
21: It is not a qualifier for anything because it's not individual, it is team. It's not one person against one person kind of fight. It is five against five at the same time. You go in, keep fighting, like a team. Yes, team against team at the same time until one team beats the other team complete and wins. Then that team goes forward to fight on that team. So, for example, if the first winner wins, that first winner will be the five people plus their reserve, which is one person making six, that will collect the cash prize and the medals. So it's team by team. So unless we have a team world championship, which really comes up, if we have a team world championship, definitely it may have to be the winning team that may go.
10: I'm sure you guys are the athletes who want events like this regularly.
21: Yes, they want events like this regularly, but you know, team championship is more complex because it requires a lot of electronic gadgets to be able to monitor the team of crowd fighting at the same time. So it's a little more complex, but I'm sure with regular sponsors, we'll have the technical experts on ground. What is the problem is just having enough sponsors to back up all the equipment and the technicalities required to host such kind of events.
10: Okay, I know you are an international official. Is there anything outside Nigeria, or are you just it for now?
21: Yeah, there are so many things right now. This September, we are having the Junior Olympics in Senegal, and it includes Taekwondo. Right now, I'm still trying to find out whether the federation is putting people together to go, because it's already around the corner. That's this September, towards the later part of September, we have the Junior Olympics, and it is in Senegal, which is just not too far away. So it is something to look forward to, and it is the biggest one around, which also includes Taekwondo.
10: Okay, good to hear from you that at least team event, team championship has a sponsor.
21: Yes. It has a sponsor, and that is why it is being done this September, because there are so many other things. We also have the Korean ambassador coming up somewhere in October in Abuja. So immediately after this championship, all eyes will be in Abuja for the Korean ambassador Taekwondo championship, which is in October.
6: Okay, it's all right. Thanks for the update.
21: Thank you very much.
6: Grandmaster Ferguson Olugbo, toughest taekwondo stakeholder. Give us an update on the championship holding in Lagos soon. It's been Raymond Akpawere, Mr. Flawless, reporting for Eagle 7 Sports Radio 103.7 FM this morning.
0: Chegwin is really an artist these days. He's untouchable in that right flank. Chegwin is still going, and it's in the net. It is in the net. Goal number 3. Incredible.
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6: Oh, I'm Iris Star.
7: And you should know me. They call me Burnham.

0: Yeah, yeah, yeah. Good afternoon. Good afternoon. Good afternoon. I'm elated this beautiful afternoon. And how are you doing? It's still your boy, Vindi Cephas. V to the I and the Y. Cephas. Tall midfielder. We don't worry anybody. Come over here. Oh, sorry. No, come on. Yeah, come back. Come back. Sit down and relax. It's your boy, Vindi, your tall midfielder with a worry, and hi, I'm your last old bender. Okay, welcome back to the sidelines. Hope you enjoyed the music. That one saved the bubble anyhow. I don't miss my babe. Yeah, my babe, shout out to you, princess. Anyway, I borrowed her this afternoon. Yeah, I had to just hire her this afternoon. Just for the meantime, I paid her anyway to just be my babe for like some 15 minutes. Then we go back to default set.
1: I was not aware we're in a relationship.
0: No, we don't have to. This is business. You understand?
1: When,
0: I paid you.
1: When did you pay me?
0: I paid you yesterday.
1: How much did you pay me?
0: No, it wasn't money anyway. It wasn't money.
1: It was what?
0: Don't let us talk about it anyway.
1: Guys, don't listen to this somebody. Don't listen to him.
0: Why? Why?
1: You lie a lot. You tell a lot of lies.
0: To the glory of God anyway. All right. So how are you doing?
1: Well, I don't know. I'm alive, I guess.
0: Yeah, alive. Yeah. It's obvious that you're alive. Apart from being alive, how is nature doing you? How is everything? I can see that you are acting like someone who has the money. Yesterday, a lot was happening. Anyway. What about today? You're cool today. You're calm. You have money today now.
1: I don't understand.
0: You don't understand?
1: No, visible. I don't.
0: Well, I just want everybody to help me appreciate my precious for the purple out of everything she did. She has done in her life. This is the first time she's doing God. Something good for humanity.
1: Yeah, it's what I do for humanity. Amen.
0: For the first time in history.
1: What would the world be without me? I'm the light at the end of your tunnel. And I was helping the needy. Eat and be filled. Eat and be filled. Because, I mean, if I didn't bring the popcorn, I feel like you'd have starved for 2 days. So I just had to help you. I mean.
0: That's fair anyway.
1: Make some fair. Noise for me now.
0: Do I have to make some noise for you? All right. Hoo. That's a very good noise to make. Yes. 0700225510370812782849797. 0812782849797. Those are the numbers you're going to call us on. Mm-hmm. If you just want to. Yes. We have some things to talk about this afternoon. And I hope that you all are ready for us.
1: Yeah,
0: and I know that it's going to be a great show this afternoon. A whole lot of things, many things don't they happen, you understand? And these things are relatable to our everyday life. And on WhatsApp, you can still message us, text us, call us on 0706728-0732. I like my voice this afternoon. No.
1: You sound intoxicated, and you like the sound of that. Guys, it's Dynamic Duo Tuesday, so we're talking the relationship between parents and their children. If you do enjoy a close relationship with your mom or your dad, you can call in today to tell us about it and to celebrate them.
0: Yeah, that's fair.
1: Are you close to your mom or dad?
0: My mom, definitely.
1: We're in the same. Make some noise for my moms. We're in the Ooh-wee! Same. We're in the same ship. I'm also. Really
0: I'm looking
1: mom.
0: For a surprise I want to do for her this.
1: When is
0: this
1: her
0: year?
1: Oh, just
0: November
1: this year.
0: 22.
1: Oh, surprise!
0: I must
1: buy her a car.
0: Okay.
1: Yeah.
0: What type of car?
1: Volvo.
0: Okay.
1: Bye, Pojo.
0: Oh, God.
1: Oh, my God. Why would you be asking me?
0: Oh, God.
1: I told you what I know.
0: I thought you had some taste.
1: I do. I mean,
0: your taste bodies is something else.
1: I know. Yeah, I know.
0: Very awkward. Anyway, Volvo. Eat. Well, it is well with your soul
1: and yours.
0: Yeah. So, your mom, Alpha, when is her birthday? Or has she
1: December?
0: Wow, December what?
1: 9th.
0: Wow.
1: When is yours?
0: 28th.
1: Why? How dare you?
0: Oh my! Oh
1: why,
0: my!
1: Why in God's name?
0: Uh-huh.
1: Are you sharing? I need to talk to your mom. Because what the heck?
0: Are we going to exchange our moms? Well, don't worry.
1: No,
0: I'm okay with mine. I'm okay.
1: I don't
0: with
1: want
0: mine.
1: To stress my mom.
0: No, I can as well make her my mom too. Anyway,
1: no, I can never share anything with you. No, God forbid.
0: Neither would I.
1: Good.
0: Because I will never share my glory with a mortal man.
1: What the heck? How did we get here?
0: A mere mortal like you.
1: Mere mortal like me and you, immortal God, invisible God. Oh, yugi. No parati. Oh my God. If I'm mortal, what are you?
0: Yeah, well, I'm mortal too, but a little bit
1: above beyond you. The normal mortal.
0: Above you, anyway.
1: I feel you. Like you have nine lives. I get you. You are an Olongbo. I get your point. I mean, you know, last time we talked about Biku, you were doing your eyes one kind. I figured. How many times have you come to this earth again?
0: Well, that's for
1: no.
0: Actually, that's for you, Akudayas.
1: You don't know how many times you've been.
0: No. Yeah. It's not for Ogbanje and Abiku's like us.
1: Oh, really?
0: It's for Akudaya.
1: Abiku's
0: like
1: come often.
0: You said you.
1: Abiku's come often.
0: Akudaya uncle.
1: Akudaya, they just marry with their ghost, you know. Like, I'm sitting down here. You're not really sure if I'm human. You know that, right?
0: Yeah, sure. That's how I have to keep my distance.
1: It's very valid.
0: I could be
1: a ghost, you know, just sent to this earth.
0: It's not that you could be a ghost. By their nose, we shall know.
1: How?
0: There's a shape of your nose that speaks.
1: Akutayaism.
0: Ghost. Ah. So Akudaiistic. Wow, that's cool. All right. 0702255103708127828497 and WhatsApp. This is the number to text. 0706728-0732. Yes, and this afternoon you can make your requests. Just make some requests for your favorite song, and it must be a collaboration, because today we are making a lot of collaboration. I'll be playing my song too, myself and my brother. I know you're happy, right? Don't tell me you've not listened to that song.
1: I haven't, to be fair. I haven't.
0: Is that not witchcraft?
1: Arguably.
0: Oh my. So you, all those Fola and Rema that you are following up and down. Sorry, they are not there. That would be their.
1: You're the what?
0: That would be their own things.
1: Like in the bush.
0: I gave you my song, you didn't play it. Oh my God. I don't care. Well, it is well now. Anyway,
1: yeah, it is.
0: Don't worry. No, Wala. You give me Popo again and I'll collect it. You see.
1: I don't intend to ever do that again. I mean, my humaneness, I just did it once. You know, since I met you, I haven't done anything good to you. So I just thought about it.
0: Have I done anything good to you? Actually, and over a month now, I'm the best thing that happened to you.
1: Somebody say aha.
0: Yes, you can't deny that fact anyway.
1: If you insist, whatever makes you sleep at night.
0: It is one of the best things that happened to me in life is my mom.
1: I can imagine.
0: Yeah.
1: How close to her are you?
0: Very, like, she's inside, she's beside my kidney.
1: I can imagine.
0: Actually, and people always wonder if, because the way we interact, they always feel like, okay, like now, any relationship I go to and they ask me, sorry, are you the firstborn, lastborn? I said, I'm the only child of my mom. And they'll be like,
1: I'm a mommy.
0: You understand?
1: You know how I saw something recently? It's like when a girl is close to her father, daddy's girl is a compliment. Mommy's boy is an insult. And I was like, yeah, actually, a lot of girls probably say, I'm a daddy's girl. But boys not proudly say, I'm a mommy's boy. Because if you just say you're a mommy's boy, well, it's fair, I mean. Mother-in-law highlights a lot. So it's quite fair. It's quite fair.
0: Wait, don't let us go there.
1: No, we can go there.
0: We can go there. Why do you feel like mother-in-laws?
1: A lot of... Maybe last week I told you about a plant that's called mother-in-law tongue.
0: Yeah, sure.
1: You think it's play? They had to name something after them.
0: One thing is that, like, do you believe in that? In that say?
1: In what?
0: In that saying?
1: Which saying?
0: Like mother-in-laws are.
1: Well, I know the exceptions, but the general rule of your thumb. Oh God.
0: Yeah, is that a fear for you? Is that a fear factor? Getting married.
1: You know, I thought about it too. Do I fear my mother-in-law like being in the picture? I'm not really saying though. Think about it. I'm not really saying.
0: You're not really saying. That's sounding too violent.
1: Violent. I'm just like, I mean, I do not mind my husband being close to his mom. I'm pretty close to my mom as well. But I will not tolerate anything that my mother will not do. I will not tolerate her doing it. I mean, just boundaries.
0: Yeah, sure.
1: To be fair. But to be honest, I mean, think about it. Let's look around. A lot of mother-in-laws are always putting their mouth in businesses. And it's crazy. And when I say mother-in-law, I do not mean the wife's mother. I usually mean the guys.
0: Yeah, the guys. Okay.
1: Think about it. They're always more stressful than the woman's mother. Because you know how they say, if you marry a man, you marry his family.
0: If you, well,
1: you haven't heard that before.
0: That's an African adage. Exactly. Yeah,
1: I don't think mother-in-laws abroad give so much problems. We're in Nigeria.
0: No, because they believe that when you this marry, is your man,
1: you. Exactly.
0: This is the head of the house. So I think you should embrace everything he represents. But that should be a vice versa thing.
1: Please,
0: you understand. I told my mom, I said, okay, one thing is that anytime I tell my mom that this is the girl I'm dating or I'm in a relationship with, she will neglect me.
1: She will neglect
0: as in, like,
1: I feel
0: she will start being friend with, you understand?
1: With the lady.
0: I go tell my lady this. Make your head correct. This boundary is not that you own the boundary, you own the space. So you don't own the space. So I don't want any kind of sip finish from you and from her.
1: Fair.
0: You understand? I told her, I said, Mom, we can't live together when I'm married.
1: That makes a lot of sense. I can't even tolerate.
0: And she said she doesn't even want to.
1: Yeah.
0: Because I don't want my wife to disrespect you. I don't want you to disrespect my wife.
1: To be fair, think about it. A lot of guys, you know, say your mother and your wife have issues. A lot of people side their mothers, as in, say, your mother insults me and I give her my own back. A lot of guys are like, do you know she gave birth to me? How would you talk to my mom like that? I'm like, it's your mother that started it too. So what?
0: Yes,
1: you know, and it's always crazy.
0: If the girls have guest sense, you don't have to talk.
1: Which guest sense?
0: Me. Yes, no.
1: I do not suffer violence, but like,
0: you will do it. You will do it.
1: Me.
0: You will do it.
1: Yeah.
0: The first thing you should do is not to insult back.
1: I won't insult her back, but I'll say something. I can't be quiet. Yeah.
0: No, okay, now that's another level to it anyway. But we have individual differences, and it is very hard to do. You know, it is very easy to say. And because you are not in that shoe.
1: Yeah,
0: say, I don't do this. I know myself, naturally, I have short fuse. I am short fused. Do you understand that?
1: You're not short. That's crazy.
0: Short.
1: You're like, if you were short,
0: I go from 0 to 100 easily.
1: Is it because you're straightforward? You know, like, I get it.
0: Like, straightforward in what sense? What are you trying to?
1: Ogun. You're straight to the sky.
0: Ah, aha. Not today again.
1: No, seriously.
0: But actually, when I'm talking, but my relationships over the years have really shaped me when it comes to my temperament. So at times I would just look at things, I'd rather leave that place at that moment. Because I get bad mouthed. One, you know that women, they act based on emotions, and any little thing they bring out, they bring this emotional blackmail stuff. You understand?
1: You just said you have short fuse, then you have the audacity to say women are emotional.
0: Yeah, that's
1: you, uncle.
0: No, it's not based on. Now,
1: talk to me, Papa.
0: Having been short fused is not about emotions.
1: Anger is just an emotion.
0: No, wait. What I'm trying to say is that emotion is. I'm looking for the best way to describe it to you because you're a woman. You understand?
1: Uh-huh.
0: So I will try to. Yes, emotion setting on a norm. But the way you interpret it, go, is the real definition of attaching emotions to everything. You understand? There are ways, or there are issues, or there are scenarios whereby you just need to be logical. Okay, when you do something to me as a woman, I will be like, okay, the first thing is, why did you do it? You understand? Even when I'm angry, yes, I'm angry, but I will still ask you that, why? Why should you do something like that?
1: Women, you
0: don't get that kind of time.
1: Really?
0: You don't get that kind of time.
1: I
0: so that's
1: why. I mean, when you piss me off, I ask you why.
0: No, you cannot do it. It is not inside of you. You've not made yourself like that. You have not built yourself like that.
1: What the heck?
0: You are not built that way. So you can never. You can never. You understand what I'm trying to say?
1: I have no idea.
0: Okay,
1: I can't pretend to understand.
0: So a wise man once said that.
1: Guys, while he's laughing, y'all can still call in.
0: We're talking
1: the relationship between parents and their kids. Vindi and I are particularly close to our mothers.
0: Yeah.
1: We don't really send our papa.
0: You know your dad is listening to you.
1: I hope not. I hope to God he isn't. Because, I mean, I still live under his roof. So, and I did not have money to rent an apartment.
0: Oh, yeah. Rephrase him.
1: Rephrase what? I didn't say anything.
0: See, I have issues with my dad. And anytime we're around, we are always this diplomatic about things. Outsiders will never know that these people's relationship
1: is not solid.
0: It's not.
1: Makes sense.
0: You understand? Because you just be like guy to guy. The worst part of it is that I would just be inside my room. My father has been in the house for like 4 or 5 days, and
1: you guys have not seen each other.
0: He didn't know I was around.
1: I know.
0: And he was talking about me.
1: That's crazy.
0: I didn't step out of my room like this.
1: My head.
0: It's only at midnight, I'll just sneak to the kitchen.
1: Who are you? What are you? What are you doing at midnight?
0: Yeah. Do you think I'm? I don't sleep. Most of I'm not the kind of person that sleeps.
1: You night owl.
0: I'm not a night walker though.
1: sleepwalk.
0: That's something happened.
1: Are you sure?
0: No, I don't do that.
1: Ask your family.
0: Why?
1: You look like someone that
0: you this girl. Eh? The fact that you are not Yoruba is just giving you edge over some people.
1: I don't
0: you understand.
1: That doesn't make sense.
0: Sorry, let's just speak this call first.
1: Let's speak this call.
0: Hello, good afternoon.
1: We lost. Hey, you're going to have to call back.
0: Yes.
1: Please do want to call back. The number is 0700-2255-1037. 0812782849 Text us on WhatsApp. The number is 0706728-0732. We're talking the relationship between parents and their children. Yeah, and I would like to know, are you close to your mom or your dad? Tell me about it. Y'all can also call in to request for any song of your choice. But, and there is a big but. It has to be a collaboration. So yes, you were saying something about my tribe.
0: Yeah, no, I'm not your tribe.
1: About me.
0: Like, about you. And it's giving you a kind of edge.
1: Explain,
0: like,
1: now.
0: For you to get out of some controversies. Ask your family or something like that the other time.
1: Okay.
0: Do you know that it is an insult in Yoruba culture?
1: To do what? To say, ask your family?
0: Yeah, something like that.
1: How?
0: When they will say,
1: okay.
0: It is a very big insult in Yoruba land.
1: That doesn't make sense.
0: It makes a whole lot of sense if you are Yoruba. But it won't make sense to you because you are not Yoruba. That's not your culture.
1: Okay.
0: That's why I said you have it. That's why I'm very, like, that's why I'm like, well, you are not Yoruba. You might not understand.
1: That's
0: you
1: fair.
0: Understand. So,
1: that's fair.
0: No issues. So, at times, myself and my dad will just be at home. You'll be watching Arise. I'll be on the couch, just be pressing my phone for 6 hours. We might not say him like this because I've not really lived with him right from time.
1: Okay.
0: I grew up in Abeokuta. She worked in the East and South for more than 40 years. You understand? So, and his house is in Lagos. My stepmother, my stepbrothers, my step-siblings also lived in Lagos. So it's just probably when I was in SS3 that I started going to his house. You understand? Mm-hmm. So it's always... And the way we relate with each other, even while chatting itself, you will know that it's just... Hey.
1: Yes. I feel
0: it's
1: very bad.
0: So, but if he's listening now, he's my G now. Normal. Now my G.
1: Dear Papa anyway. Vindin, Vinny's lying to you. He doesn't like you. He doesn't send you, doesn't want to talk to you. He's just pretending so that the next time he comes to your house, you give him food. You don't have to give him food. He doesn't need to eat at your place.
0: The last time I asked of money from him was 2011.
1: He intends to do it again, dear Papa Vindi. It's bringing it to your notice so you feel guilty. And the next time Vindi says, hello, daddy, me.
0: Daddy,
1: money, the world, you're going to be like, okay, yeah, how much? Don't listen to him, Sam.
0: Give me a reason. Give me just one reason why he should listen to you. And not me.
1: I don't know, because I'm me.
0: Jam on coco.
1: What the? What does that mean? I did not hit anything. You said jam on coco.
0: Like, you are nobody.
1: To him.
0: Tanya.
1: Dear Papa Vindi, are you going to say you don't know me? Have you forgotten? The night of July 1952.
0: When I say someone is a good guy.
1: I know. I feel. I've met a lot of people. I know your father now. Let me describe him.
0: Okay.
1: He's not tall. Did I get it? Is your father tall?
0: My dad is tall. Like, are you calling me a bastard? Yeah. I'm not.
1: Guys, see this guy.
0: I'm my daddy's son. So if you see me, you see him.
1: So you look like your father.
0: Mm-hmm. But I'm taller anyway.
1: You're taller than
0: But he's not short. He's tall.
1: Okay, but he's shorter than you.
0: Yeah, shorter than
1: short
0: me.
1: Is short.
0: Yeah. No, she's not. Sorry, he's not short. He's not short.
1: It's relative. He's taller than me, but he's shorter than you.
0: you don't even categorize yourself with short people.
1: What am I? Who am I?
0: You have hope now. A briefcase.
1: I think
0: your case is brief.
1: I think I'm 5'4", 5'5", like 5'4".
0: Are you sure? Actually, I like your height. How tall are you? Anyway.
1: How tall are you?
0: I've never even measured it anyway. I should be my 6'6".
1: 6'6". How will you be 6'6"?
0: 6'6", 6'7".
1: Well, yeah, not plywood. Why would you be 6'6"?
0: I
1: dislike tall people. They piss me off a lot.
0: Mm.
1: Just by virtue of them being tall, it annoys me. When I see somebody that is short, I feel very glad. And I see tall people like
0: you. So what you are trying to say is that you marry a short person, right?
1: Not that you talk about it, never. I love my kids. I want the best for them. They will not carry the gene from me and from my short husband. So what would they be? No.
0: Association of drafts.
1: No, I don't want that.
0: Draftism.
1: I don't want that. I'm going to look for a tall man.
0: Hey, I am.
1: And
0: here.
1: To be fair, my father is not actually short. It's kind of huge.
0: You're a woman. There's every tendency. You have a brother, right?
1: He's not tall either. My father is huge. So I don't think
0: your father is huge in terms of
1: like he's tall and he's big.
0: Like height.
1: He was really buffed when he was younger, but the man don't old. Like
0: Now it is he, sorry.
1: Now it is my father. Mm. You want me to tell you my father's age on the year?
0: I want to know if he's my nigga or my dad. Or my grandpa.
1: Of course.
0: 0700225510370. 0812782849497. Are you closer to your mom or to your dad or to them both?
1: I never thought about that. Are there people who are close to their parents in the same measure? Like, I don't think so. If you are close to them in the same exact same measure, you need to call in. I don't think so. I think you have to choose.
0: But Wait, at times, reason why some children are not close to either their father
1: or their mom
0: is probably because of what one of the parents has portrayed.
1: I don't know that's true.
0: No, some. Yeah, we have some people like that. Yeah,
1: you know how if people separate, then the parents with custody of the child is telling the child that your father, that your mother, she just left you. I can imagine that. That makes a lot of sense.
0: But when, after my mom and my dad separated, I was like 4 years.
1: Oh my God.
0: I was like 4 years then. And my mom would always give me bedtime story of
1: how they met,
0: everything that happened,
1: Jesus,
0: before they met, how they met.
1: That's scary.
0: And she would always tell me that that's your father, nothing shall separate. Now maybe it got to a point in time when I was boiling, a lot of things were happening and I was furious. See, my mom knows my anger. Like, she had to fast for many days.
1: Your mommy has time. Vindi.
0: Yeah, sure. Now, that's why Mama Vindi, mother.
1: Let me talk to your mom. Mama Vindi, you don't need to stress yourself. Water that boil, we get cold. That's a proverb I just formulated.
0: Repeat them again.
1: Water that boil, we get cold. No matter how hot the water is, it get cold. Over time. You didn't need to fast. You should have eaten. The baba would have calmed down regardless. You just wasted your energy. Don't more mind. Anyways, continue.
0: Do I look that part?
1: Do you look like you get angry?
0: Yeah,
1: you're straightforward. So like,
0: it means that you can't see me from the top, right?
1: Yeah.
0: Can't see my anger from. That's cool.
1: Yeah.
0: Anyway, but I'm just a very very normal person. So she was telling me about your dad. Okay, this was what happened. You understand, but that doesn't mean
1: change anything.
0: You should, you understand.
1: I don't know about that too. So human life is very complex.
0: Yeah.
1: To be honest, human. I do know that a lot of who are still thinking of marriages, they're just there for the kids.
0: Sure.
1: To be honest though, I don't know. I feel like it's better to separate and find love elsewhere. It's just that a lot of kids still feel hurt when their parents separate. Regardless, they feel like it's better you should be fighting, at least still be together. When sincerely, a lot of kids feel very broken, especially when they are young. When they grow, they get to understand that sometimes happiness. But when they're young, it's like my mommy abandoned me, my daddy abandoned me.
0: I was when like about some few years back, I had the opportunity to talk to some group of students about this dysfunctional family. You understand? And I told them that it's not about a family that is separated.
1: Yes,
0: you understand?
1: So
0: you can be in the same roof
1: house
0: and be dysfunctional, because it is the matter of the heart and where your heart is connected to.
1: Yes, so
0: I've seen a lot of people,
1: they're just there.
0: Yeah,
1: they even shouldn't be there, but you know, especially women, you know how society paints women who are divorced and stuff, they just have to stick with the man regardless. But we have a call. Let's
0: okay, all says. Right.
1: Oh, what is going on? The rain, it's not raining now.
0: It's not. Oh,
1: what is going on?
0: What?
1: I really do have issues with network providers. I'm going to see them.
0: What do we do to them?
1: I do not support violence, but I'll see them.
0: All right. 0700225510370812782849
1: I hope this goes
0: through. Hello.
1: Hey.
0: What is wrong? What
1: is going on?
0: What is going on?
1: I'm so sorry. If you try to call and the network is messy, you can as well text me. Send a text. Text us. The number is still the same.
0: 0706728 0732.
1: That's the WhatsApp line.
0: Okay, we have a caller again.
1: I hope.
0: Oh good. All right. Good afternoon. Hello.
2: Hello, good afternoon.
0: Yeah, good afternoon. Hi. You're welcome. What's your name and where you're calling from?
2: Okay.
0: Good afternoon. Babami, how you doing now? You did cool. Is it raining there?
2: Yeah?
0: Is it raining over there?
2: There's no rain.
0: Okay, all right. Okay. Yeah.
2: I've been
0: You have done what?
2: Everything is passing.
1: What did he say?
2: First time here, very brightening. What are you got here, man?
0: Sorry, please, can you be more audible?
2: Okay.
0: All right. Yeah, so, what do you have here for us this afternoon?
2: Yeah, for me, I think I love my mom and my dad equally.
1: Oh, wow.
0: Uh-huh.
1: And you're close to them both the same way?
2: Yeah.
0: Wow.
1: Make some noise for him.
0: Yeah. You need that noise.
1: Wow.
2: Yeah, because I demand something from my dad, you give me that damn mom and give me. That's only there for me. My mom's only there for me. Nobody takes my address. I share equal love with them.
1: That makes sense. Thank you so much for sharing your opinion.
0: But how did you do it? Who did it?
1: How you? Ronam?
0: Yes, how you take Ronam? Na you na your male or na your pale?
2: Is that what?
0: Who Ronam for you like that? Your pale, you.
1: How did it become possible?
2: I didn't get you.
0: Like, how did you?
1: How did it happen?
0: Is it
1: because they were both nice to you, or you just chose?
0: Yes,
1: you just chose to be with them equally.
2: Yeah, you know, I think because they are we together, we are knit together, so we grew together. My mom sometimes was when I was a good school, my mom was washing my clothes for me, so the love is there. So my dad, you know, only for my dad to work, you know. So every day I just equal like that. So I go with my dad, go with my mom every day. So it was just equal love like that. So when they give me something to do, I don't respond. So I never be descriptive, I never describe anything. So My dad is late, but mom is still alive. To focus, determined, to have this determination of success, you know. So something more apply to me, you know. So, because my mom was submissive to my dad, she was really just living peace for me. So, you know, that's all the world is peace. So,
1: that's fantastic.
2: But in my dad's part.
1: Okay.
0: All right.
1: So, would you like us to play a song for them?
2: Yeah, bring me lovely song. Bring me some from Two Face and the VIP. I love.
1: Two Face and VIP.
0: Okay.
1: We got all you. Right.
0: Okay.
1: Thank you very
2: yeah,
1: much.
2: God bless you. Shout out to my brother Kada JJ and all the color of this request. Are you all
0: right? Thank you. Thank you very much. Colin. Have a nice day.
1: Family, it's 15 minutes past 2 p.m. This beautiful Tuesday afternoon, the 15th of September is fast. The 15th of September 2026. And we're talking the relationship between us and our parents.
0: Your future husband.
1: Vindi, how did we get here? We said we are not talking romantic love today.
0: Like, no, we said no, like your future home now. We talked about it too.
1: I do not want to talk about my future home.
0: Because you're a wicked person.
1: How?
0: Yes, you'll be a wicked wife.
1: To be fair, I think so.
0: Patient Ozokwa.
1: That's not nice. Anyways, family, we're still taking calls and messages. The number is 0700-2255-1037-0812-782-8497. Now I'm missing the kids because if they were home, I'd have gotten so many calls from them. Big shout out to Ulwa Fimlayo, Ulwa. Okay, yeah, I don't think Bukola is a student anymore. She said she was done with SSC.
0: Yeah, yeah.
1: Okay. And the rest of you, thank you all for calling.
0: Yes,
1: and I miss
0: Esther
1: you
0: too.
1: So much.
0: Esther too.
1: Okay, Esther. So we're still waiting for calls and messages. We'll say two more and then we'll get back to the music. Are you close to your dad or to your mom? Or perhaps you're like Adam and you're close to both of them. We would like to know.
0: Okay. Yes, so let's know your thoughts and let's see what you guys have been up to. Because, I've always said it that the mistakes my parents made, I don't want to make it when it comes to family.
1: Mm.
0: No, I don't want to.
1: I don't think anybody intends to. I mean,
0: I don't want to.
1: On the wedding day, when people say I do, they don't mean to fight and then not love each other anymore. Nobody means for it to happen.
0: Yeah.
1: That's why marriage is particularly scary for me because I feel like a lot of people who get married, they feel they're going to be happy together.
0: Sir, okay, let's pick this call. Okay. Hello. Hello.
3: Hello.
0: Yeah. Good afternoon. How are you doing?
3: Good afternoon. My name is Reverend Raji.
1: Reverend Barry.
3: My name is from Igara.
0: Oh.
3: So, very, very lovely conversation. Let me just park the car. Very, very lovely, very interesting topic you're discussing today.
0: Yeah, thank you.
3: You know?
1: Thank you.
3: And I wish a lot of parents and children will actually sit down to listen to discussion today.
0: All right.
3: So yes, for me, very complicated.
0: Mm.
3: You know, my parents were separated. I think when I was 2.5 or something like that. Thereabout.
1: Whoa.
3: You know, and
1: go far.
3: Due to my dad's nature of his job, you know, he was the one that decided that would take us.
1: Mm.
3: He now his job put our lives to look after us. He now took us to my grandma, who raised us. He was about 12, and then went to. And then eventually went back to live with my dad and then my stepmom.
0: Mm.
3: But as we were saying earlier, if they fall out of love, you know, before things get too complicated, before violence creeps in, I don't condone violence. They should just go their separate ways and look for somebody that will make them happy.
0: Yeah.
3: You know?
1: Yeah.
3: Relationship nowadays comes to violence. There's spitefulness. There's bitterness. You know? And no matter how we want to stay, it affects the children if they stay together and think that nobody
1: stays. It does, my brother.
0: Mm.
3: A lot of children these days, you see them walking around with sad faces.
1: Sad
3: if you ask them, you know, pardon me to speak about, mama, did daddy want Jan
0: late?
3: Even I counsel children and I do family counseling,
0: mm-hmm.
3: you hear the children say, mama, daddy don't sleep in the same bedroom.
0: Mm-hmm.
3: They hardly speak. Mm-hmm. They fight all the
1: that
3: time.
1: Was fighting.
3: You know? You understand? So it brings bitterness and it affects that child's upbringing.
0: Mm-hmm.
1: It does.
3: You get what I mean?
0: Yeah.
3: So before I even come back to that, for me, you know, growing up, I wasn't to either of them because obviously I grew up with my grandma.
1: Yeah.
3: But then going to live with my dad and my stepmom, and I was close to my dad.
1: Mm.
3: You get what I mean?
1: Yeah.
3: And now my mom, because I'm a twin, my mom, my twin brother, and I now reunited when I was 17.
1: Wow.
3: You got it. So we have to build that relationship again from 17 till now. So this is why, you know, this I feel this is why some of the parents don't want to separate, because it makes that child now distance from one parent.
1: So I'll
3: put that to one parent, you know. Okay, for example, my cousin, the mom took them, you know, and the children, I don't know what she said to them or what, but they despise their father like he's, you know, poo-poo, like he's, you understand, like he's, he's an alien. You know, eventually the extended family has to get involved and reconcile them and their dad, you know. So now I'm close to both of them, I would say equally, because mom is trying her best to, you understand, for the years of lost motherhood, you know. While dad provided for my, you know, sent me abroad, you know, provided a lot of things. So, you know, it's a dicey one.
1: It's dicey.
3: Do you stay for the children?
1: Yeah, or do you live
3: and make them unhappy? You know, for the sake of that, they know both of you. You separate and find happiness elsewhere and be estranged from your child. Please, you guys should just put more enlightenment. Put more light into that.
1: We would.
3: So, thank you. Very lovely show.
1: Reverend, before you leave, is this your first time calling?
3: Pardon?
1: Is this your first time calling?
3: Who is my favorite?
0: No, no, no. Is this your first time calling us on the show?
3: That is favorite parents. Ah, God. That is very hard. But my dad, for everything he had to put up with just to raise up, you know, and to make sure that we came back to his roof, you know. In the beginning, my twin brother and I had some bitterness towards our mother. Because we felt she didn't try enough, if you get what I mean, to come and see us where we're living. But then we found out that there were restrictions, you know. My father is an ex-military man, so he has put anything in place to make sure that, you know, the bitterness, you understand, you know, something like that, you know. So that bitterness between both of them carried on even after they were separated. You get what I mean? So, well, in the long run, my twin brother found it hard. We reconciled with our mother for over 10 years after we reconnected. He wouldn't pick up calls. He was so bitter that she left us. As we were saying earlier, as gentleman was saying earlier, you know, you understand. But then I sat him down, made him understand that, you know what, these things are choices. And now he's also an adult. He knows these things, you know, because he has also had close relationships. Where you know that things just, I don't know, you know, as you were saying, I'm not sure if it's as big that is there today. As you were saying, you know, things happen. You fall out of love. Things change. Circumstances change. Expectations are not met. You know, when you say I do, there is the love, dovey, there is so much, you know. But then when the reality hits home, pardon my friend, when the SH hits the fan, you know, and when Nigeria happens to you.
1: My brother.
3: And then you realize that, oh God, you know, and then you fall out of love. And, you know, as I say in my family council, I say, you know what, try your best to reconcile. There it goes. If you cannot reconcile, don't punish yourself and punish your children in the process. You know, you understand. So, but yes, for me anyway, I'm close to the both of them. As Honorable Adam said earlier, I'm close to both of them now. You know, I thank both of them equal love. So, you know what, my mommy, daddy, you know, for I was close to my dad for a long time. And being the firstborn, him and I, we are bothered in a way where, you know, people cannot come in between. So, but mom also, I try my best.
1: Okay. Wow.
3: So,
1: thank you
3: both.
0: Thank you.
3: Have a lovely afternoon.
1: We're so grateful you called in. That was so insightful.
0: And
1: you gave us more things to talk about, but definitely won't be able to talk about it on this time.
0: Sorry, excuse me.
1: You're not squeezed.
0: You know, he got out of that shackles of choosing just his.
1: I don't think it's choosing, father, you know, like perhaps when I get
0: intentionally.
1: Me, I don't know. Perhaps when I get older, I might as well be close to my father. But
0: the
1: like,
0: thing is, remember I said, sorry.
1: Who they hook you for truth?
0: Nah, you. Because like, sorry, let me still hold my thoughts. Hello.
4: Hello, good afternoon.
0: Yeah, good afternoon. Good afternoon. Your name and where you're calling from?
4: Mr.
0: AD.
1: Thank you.
0: Good afternoon.
4: Good afternoon.
0: Yeah, good afternoon.
4: Mr. Vindi, speaking of the radio, over the fact that I decided to do the
0: It is yours. So what do you have for us to this afternoon?
4: My best friend should be my father and my mother. The relationship that I have with them, no one can. So dealing with that, the kind of the first one I hear, first one to really kind of press a silent involved. For me to see the angle of the wrong, I know they used to correct me then, and my affected father, they are my role model.
0: Okay.
4: No matter how far I am now, so this is them that put me to. So they are my best friend.
0: Wow.
4: That is only thing that.
1: That's fantastic. Really, really fantastic.
0: Yes, yeah.
1: Thank you very much, Mr. AD. Would you like us to play your song?
0: Oh,
1: he's like, shut up. Shut up.
0: Right.
1: Well, we have messages, guys. Let's see what these people are saying. Esther says, hi, good afternoon, Precious and Vindi. I'm closer to my mom. She really stood by me throughout my secondary school days, so we bonded a lot. I love my dad too, but I'm just more free with my mom. So I'm requesting a song on behalf of my parents, which is Peace Choir's No One Like You.
0: No one like you.
1: Thank you, Esther. And then we have a message from Mr. Lukman.
0: Yeah.
1: Let's see what he says.
0: Hi, precious princess. The love of a mother is unquantifiable.
1: Clock it.
0: Unquantifiable.
1: You needed to repeat that.
0: Nothing in the world beats it. There was a time I repeated a class in my SS1. That was when I saw another level of love of a mother from my mom. I pray God bless me fast so I can take care of her well. When you started the show, I thought today was Wednesday. And also he said, now, before I read that, let me pick this call. Hello.
4: Hello, good afternoon.
0: Yeah, good afternoon, hi. Sir. Your name
4: is
1: What?
4: This is Mr. Versatility.
1: Can you turn down the volume?
0: Can you turn down the volume of your radio set, please?
4: Oh, okay, hold on.
1: Okay, yeah, so we're listening to you.
4: Can you hear me now?
0: Your name, please, again.
4: All right, this is the server facility.
1: Okay, thank you for calling.
4: Yeah, the topic of this is quite interesting.
0: All right.
4: Let me have my voice.
1: Okay. All right, sir.
4: Yeah, I'm out here. I plan to live here. I'm close to any of my students.
1: You were not close to any of them?
4: Yeah.
0: Wow.
1: Yeah.
4: I really look at your closeness. You talked about the kind of deep aspiration. You know what I'm saying?
0: Your line is breaking,
1: really,
0: sir.
1: Breaking. You're going to have to call us back,
0: please,
1: so that we can have a smooth conversation.
0: Yeah,
1: I'm so sorry. The number is 0700-2255-1037. 0812782849 7. Family, it's 29 minutes past 2 p.m. This beautiful dynamic duo Tuesday, the 15th of September, 2026. And right about now, we're exploring the relationship of parents and their children that has branched into a number of conversations that we're going to hold the rest of the day. And we're still taking your 2 cents, or perhaps 3.
0: Or 50 cents anyway.
1: Yeah,
0: anyway. And so we are still on, you're still tuning in on Eagle 7 Sport Radio 103.7 FM. And Mr. Lukman says again, now that you already played my song,
1: right,
0: you can play me Chris Brown and Jordan Sparks. Okay, no air for my mom. How am I supposed to breathe? without her. Aww, Vindi and so Vicky. Sweet. Okay, this is Vindi and Vicky. It's very fine.
1: Yeah.
0: Vovoke. Jesus will.
1: Okay, that conversation.
0: You know, I say mean, Jesus will. Don't mind that, Jerry.
1: Just in case you're wondering what Vovo is, this man was asking me what he should use to surprise his mother. And I said to buy him a car. And he had the audacity to ask me which car. And then I said he should buy Vovo or Peugeot.
0: In a bush girl, Jerry.
1: You know, I've not ever seen a Peugeot 505 in real life.
0: Who, you or me?
1: Me. I haven't ever seen.
0: Really?
1: I'm serious. I haven't ever seen a Peugeot car.
0: You've seen it, but you won't know. You go down see him.
1: Are you sure?
0: Yes.
1: That car is very distinct. If I've seen it, I should know. Okay, look for the picture from me. I don't think I've seen anybody with it before.
0: Peugeot, right?
1: Yeah. But we have a call. While you're looking for it, let's see who this caller is.
0: Okay, yeah. All right. Hey. Hello.
5: Oh, good afternoon. Yeah, good afternoon. Eddie calling back.
0: Okay, Mr. Eddie, you're welcome.
5: So, talking about issue of the more relationship with mother, that one unconditional. Mm-hmm. So, for me, I did not even see the word that I can define it. So, the only thing I can request for is song, so you can play it for her.
1: Mm-hmm.
5: That is with mother.
0: Okay.
5: And that's another
0: Sweet Mother.
5: Yep.
0: Is it not to sit outside the bay?
1: I don't think that song is collaboration.
0: No, it's not a collaboration song.
1: Hello, Mr. Aidy, are you still there?
0: Oh.
1: Oh my God.
0: Sir, if you're hearing us, it's not a collaboration.
1: Yeah.
0: Yeah.
1: You have to request for a song that has at least two artists.
0: Yeah.
1: So this is the Peugeot.
0: Yeah, sure.
1: It doesn't look good. Why is the front so long? It's straightforward like Vindi. Guys, let's get to the music. I'm back. We've been yapping for quite a while.
0: All right. So after the music break.
1: Yeah, there's so much to talk about on this topic. And we're still going to be taking your calls and messages. When we come back, we'll be talking about, staying with your partner because of your children.
0: Mm-hmm.
1: Is it better than leaving to protect them as well?
0: Okay.
1: So that's what we'll be talking about.
0: Yeah. That's thoughtful.
1: You know what I mean?
0: That's thoughtful. You've been through a lot, too. It is well. All right, let's go there.
6: 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Every weekday from 12 p.m. to 5 p.m. It's a date with the princess on Eagle 7 Sports Radio.

0: and to still stay in a very toxic relationship, you understand a whole lot of things are happening these days. Like a whole lot of people will be saying, yes, it's because of the children. Is it worth it? Let me pick this call. Hello.
1: Good afternoon.
0: Yeah, good afternoon. How are you doing? Hello, good afternoon. What your name and where you're calling from? Oh, God. What is wrong? What is wrong this afternoon? Okay, if you can't hear us there, just make sure that you call us on 070-0225-51037 or 081-728-2849 and WhatsApp 0706728-0732. It's still your show. If you are just joining us, you're on the sidelines. Yes, and I am Vindi Cephas, your tall midfielder with a worry. And Precious just left to do one or two things for us. You understand? Hopefully she gets back and let's sail together on this journey. Hello? Oh.

0: Hello. Yeah, good afternoon. How are you doing? Your name and where you're calling from? Hey, this afternoon, this thing won't use my high C shige. But I rebuke you. Every form of shige this afternoon, I rebuke you in the name of the Father, the Son, and the Holy Spirit. Yes. So, guys, what do you feel? A lot of people are still in the relationship because of their children. Mainly because of their children, especially our mothers. They will tell you, I'm only with your father because of you. Why? If the relationship is toxic, why can't you just leave for the sake of your life? For your own good. You understand? And traditionally, culturally, and even in religion, a whole lot of people are still waiting in their marriage, staying in that marriage because of those factors. So my religion does not support divorce and all. But there's a difference between separation and divorce. You understand? So just anything that will make you survive, just do it. And that's what a whole lot of that's what the concept is all about. Now, in the olden days, they don't believe in that. But now the Gen Zs and the millennials are telling you, the modern day women are telling you, if it's toxic, I beg, pack your loads, pack your things, and get out of here. You understand? Just for your safety. I don't know. Where do you stand? What's your opinion as regards that? You can also call us and share your mind. Let us know your thoughts. Because I always tell people that I just want to be the best version of a father to my children and the best version of a husband to my wife. That's my priority. I just want to be the best. Yes, we all have our flaws, but we need to do better. Hello.
1: Hello.
0: Yeah, good afternoon. How are you doing?
1: I will hear your name, please, before the music takes over. I wanted to call you, but
0: okay.
1: What is this?

0: Yeah, I can hear you now. It's fine now. Your name and where you're calling from.
1: Okay, my name is Steve and I'm calling from Obada.
0: Oh, okay. How are you?
1: Okay.
0: Okay, all right. What do you have for us this afternoon?
1: In my own, who I'm so close to is my mom and one of my brother, Israel.
0: Israel, okay. Okay, why your mom, why your brother?
1: Yes.
0: Why your mom, why your brother? Why are you close to them?
1: It's because whenever I ask my mommy something, my mommy normally gives me. And my brother is the one that takes care of me in the school until I graduate from secondary school.
0: Wow.
1: That's why I love that my brother so much.
0: Hey, God bless your brother. What's his name again? Israel, right?
1: Huh?
0: What's his name again? Israel, right? What's your brother's name again? What's your brother's name? Hello?
1: Hello?
0: Yes, I said, what is your brother's name again?
1: Israel.
0: Israel. Oh, Israel. God bless Israel. Yeah, God bless him. And I do hope that you become a better person so that you can take care of your kids, your junior ones, and to be relevant for humanity. You understand? Just the brave. You understand? So, do you want me to play any song for you? And if you want me to play any song for you, it must be a collaboration. Hello? Oh, I lost that call. Peace. All right. She says she's closer to her mom and her brother, who always takes care of her while in secondary school, throughout her secondary school days. Wow, that's thoughtful. And that's another topic anyway. For brothers, big brothers, you need to step up for your siblings anyway, especially if your father is not there. You are the father figure. You are the father figure. As much as you are trying to be a brother, the first person your siblings will see in you is a father, not just a brother. You understand? That's why you must make sure that you make it in life legally, not the other way around. So just make sure that you be the best person you can be as a brother, as a man too. You need to be good, to be better for your family, for your siblings, for your wife, for your children. It's so hard. Yeah, and shout out to big brothers everywhere you are, anywhere you are. If you are the first son, especially first son, first son child. You guys are trying. Kudos to you. Muberi Funyi, kudos to you. You're trying. And first daughter. Our big sisters. You too. You are the mother figure anyway. And you can also be a father figure, but that feminine factor, we still overshadow everything. But as it stands, I have a friend who has lost his father, and he has a senior and elder sister anyway, and she's doing very, very well for all her siblings. She literally sent all her siblings to school. That's massive. Hello. Oluwa Bukola mi. Sorry. Oluwa Fumilayo. Is that you?
2: Yeah.
0: How are you? Good afternoon.
2: Yeah,
0: how was school today? Yeah, so what do you have for me this afternoon? Yeah, she went to attend to something. She was here before, so she had to attend to something. Yeah. So what do you have for me this afternoon? Your grandma, your sister. Okay, you love your grandma and your sister too. Okay, well, that's cool. That's cool. All right, what song do you want me to play for you this afternoon? Okay, is that a collaboration? Did it feature anybody? Okay, yes. All right, I will do that for you before. All right, thank you, Oluwa Funmilayo. My regards to your grandma and your sister. Yeah, papa. All right. Oluwa Funmilayo, she's back from school. All right, 0700225510037. That's the WhatsApp line to call. 0706728 0732. You can text us on WhatsApp, and also you can text us, you can call us via WhatsApp. Hello, good afternoon. Hello.
2: Hello.
0: Yeah, good afternoon.
2: This is Angela calling from Ifo.
0: Oh, Angela Oluwa, how are you doing?
2: I'm fine. I want to sing it.
0: Okay, what song is that?
2: Heaven Baby by Anthony.
0: You said? What did you say?
2: I'm actually a new caller.
0: You're a first-time caller, right?
2: I'm a new caller.
0: You're a new caller, right?
2: Yes.
0: Oh, I shout out to you, Joe. All right. That's cool. Angela Oluwa. All right.
2: Yes.
0: I was, can I say I was cool today or what?
2: All right.
0: Okay. I should play what song to for you? You said?
2: Heaven Baby.
0: That's not a collaboration.
2: Okay, can you play me anything?
0: Okay, I will. By Fola. Okay, and someone. All right, I will do that for you. All right, thank you. Do have a nice day, Angela Oluwa. Okay. 08127828497 or 0700225510037.
3: Hello, good afternoon. My name is Solomon from Obadan.
0: Oh ho, Solomon, good afternoon. How are you doing?
3: I'm fine.
0: All right, so what do you have for me this afternoon?
3: I want to tell you to help me play a song.
0: All right. What song is that?
3: You by Fola.
0: Is that a collaboration?
3: Eh?
0: Is it a collaboration?
3: Help me play Twin.
0: Twin.
3: By Fola.
0: Wait. Are these songs collaboration?
3: Yeah, Twin by Fola and Victony.
0: Okay, all right. Twin by Fola and Victony.
3: Yes.
0: All right, thank you. Thank you. Have a nice day, Solomon.

Yes. Okay, we have a message here. Good afternoon, Vindi. How are you doing today? How about Precious the Troublemaker? All right, Precious, I had to attend to something today. She was here. We started together and she just had to attend to something. So she'll be back. Troublemaker that always disturbs you. Don't mind that girl, Jerry. I'm missing her already anyway. And my regards to her. Please, yes, I'll do that. I just tune in to your show. Please kindly play me the music of Rude Boy, Blessed and Alive. Well done for the good job. This is Prince David Adekoya Balogun from Ituri. Yes, thank you, Prince. Today, any song you are requesting must be a collaboration, you understand. So if this song is a collab, then it's a win for you. And also today, we are discussing family. Who are you close to? Your mom, your dad, or the both of them? Who amongst them are you close to? So, we've discussed about a lot. Yes, my people, is still Eagle 7 Sport Radio 103.7 FM, and this is where champions fly so high, and you are still on the show sidelined. I'm missing Precious this afternoon, but don't tell her, please don't tell her. that girl. All right, yes, 0706728-0732. That's the WhatsApp line to call, or call us on 0812782-8497 and 0700-225-5107. Okay, so we'll be back to the music very shortly, yeah. So we just want to take one more call or two calls, then we go to the music properly. All right. You feel up. Okay. Yes, like I said, I'm closer to my mom than to my dad because of things that made it so. And one thing I would like to tell you is that irrespective of anything that happened, never hate anybody. Even if your dad is not there or your mom is not there for you, just make sure that you do your part as a child, because the best gift they give to you is to give birth to you. And it gets to a point in time in life, I do tell people, probably this is one of the things that made me survive some hurdles. Like, my parents do not owe me anything. They do not owe me anything. I'm talking about now that I'm adult, you understand, especially when you become an adult, just come to the realization that they don't owe you anything anymore. The only thing they owe you is their prayers, you understand, is their prayers. So a whole lot of things, because you're going to get married, you're going to have your kids too. So never hate any one of them. never.

Hello. Hello. Yeah, how are you? Sir, I can't hear you. Okay, wait, calm down. You said you just want to tell me that what? Okay, all right, thank you. We'll be going to the music shortly, and I hope you guys enjoy that. Then after the music, we come back and have our final thoughts and gist together. Let us know what's up from that side. Yes, and also let us know who you love better, who you're close to, your mom, your dad, and what do you see about people staying in a relationship because of their children, in a toxic relationship because of their children. Okay, let's get back to the music.

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Okay, now Eagle 7 Sport Radio 103.7 FM. This is Rare Champions. Fly high, and we are ready to be you, baby. That place way high. All right, now you're welcome back to the Sideline Show. How are you today? How are you doing? So, fans, God bless you. Gradually, we are moving to the end of the show for today, and we'll be taking you through some gist, just one or two gist. Now, celeb gist, oh, you understand now. Okay. All right. Yes, we've talked about the family, we've talked about relationship, and right now, we want to talk about something about the family, but with the life of a big man. Man himself, Aliko Dangote Dan Baba. Hey, Babolo. Okay, all right. Like I said, I'm missing my precious. But make una no tell him. I get the worry. All right, yes. Like Bukola said, she's close to like four people. She's close to God, bam. She's close to her grandma. She's close to her middle sister. And she's close to herself as well. A lot of people, they are closer to their mom. Some are close to their dad. While some are close to both. Now, to Aliko Dangote. Make on and listen though. 0700225510370 081-2782-8497 and on WhatsApp you can text us or call us via WhatsApp 0706728-0732. Oh, we have a caller. Hello, good afternoon. Oh, lost the call. Yeah, do well to call back. We are here for you. Just air your thoughts. I know. Okay, so as for Dangote, he said, and we quote, having a son isn't my priority. Okay, Baba won't shake table now. We can talk, Terry. Okay, Africa's richest man and president of Dangote Industries Limited, Aliko Dangote, has revealed that having a son

is not currently a priority for him, saying he is content with the achievement of his three daughters. A proud father. Wow. Wow. Aha. Dangote 69 made the disclosure during an interview aired by Arise News on Tuesday, September 15, 2026, while responding to a question about whether he still wanted a male heir to carry on the family name. Dangote said, "That is not my priority because God controls everything. You can pray for God to give you a son, but it might be the one to take down the name of the family." That one deep. Let me read that one again. "That is not my priority because God controls everything. You can pray for God to give you a son, but it might be one to take down the name of the family." Hey, wow. Baba, why so? So in African settings, we know that if you haven't given birth to a male child, definitely the legacy that you are trying to preserve is in the mud anyway. That's the orientation of our African fathers and mothers. But however, the richest man in Africa is saying, "Well, I'm content. Like I have this contentment in me that my three daughters are doing fine and they can preserve my legacy while I'm gone." So we have people, like, I know a family with five daughters. But before then, let me pick this call. Hello, good afternoon. Please, can you speak louder? Oh, your line is breaking. Please do well to call us back. That's massive. I know a family that have like five children and all of them are females. Females. I've seen a family of seven females before. Why? Why? What happened? Just in the name of, we are looking for a male child. Considering the fact that the economy of the country is not laughing, is not smiling. Laugh is a very big statement, overstatement in here. Smiling, at least. He's not smiling. And you have the audacity to have six or seven daughters, all in the name of, "I'm looking for a male child." Which one is which? Which one is which? Because we need to set our priorities right when you're trying to pray for children. We need to set our priorities right. You understand? These are gifts from God. Okay, we have a caller. Hello. Oh, sorry. See, the priority is not a male child or a female child. The priority is God give me a child, give me children that will carry my name above the sky. You understand? To that place where, yes, I will be happy looking down on earth even while I'm gone. At the age of 90, 120, you understand now? And I'll be proud of them that, yes, these are my daughters. These are my sons. You understand? Dangote is now saying that is not his priority because God controls everything. You can pray for God to give you a son, but it might be the one to take down the name of the family. That is fair. And he has already surrendered to fate that, yes, God, you give it. Yeah, it is what you like that you do. That is God for you. So if you are praying for a son and you have a daughter, just know that it is from God. The funniest part of it is that it is not your fault. It is not God's fault. God knows what he's doing. So,
So let me know your thoughts anyway. 0706728-0732 on WhatsApp. You can just call us or message us on WhatsApp. 0706728-0732 and 0812782-8497. And also you can call on 0700225-51037.

0: the billionaire said people should not force what they believe should happen, adding that he did not think having a son would have produced better results than his daughters Maria, Alema, Fatima. She has names, they sound like fruit. Maria, Alema, Fatima. But you gonna name your own children. Well, it is all. Moving on. I don't think a son would have done better than three daughters I have. Bam. That has solved it all. You understand? So you don't even have one naira in your account, you are begging God to give you sons, and you keep giving birth to female child, to female children, to females. You don't born one, you born two, you born three, you born four, you born five. Now volleyball you won't play. Volleyball team, you go come be their coach. Ovela. So, whatever God gives to you, be contented. Have contentment. His comments come amid discussions about succession and how his wealth and business empire will be managed in the future. In July, his daughter Alema disclosed that the family had agreed to dedicate 33% of Dangote's estate to philanthropy.
1: When we say now only 1k day inside your account, you know, if you spare 200 naira to save a brother just for Gary and Epa.
0: It is well. Dangote confirmed that an agreement had been signed to transfer one third of his wealth to the Dangote Foundation after his death. Baba, you no go die now. You no go die. You don't die yet, too. Because news is just reaching me that you are my father, so I'm your son. I'm the only son that you have outside. You understand, Baba? I be Vindi Dangote.
1: Yeah.
0: Call me Musa. I don't mind as long as my son name is Dangote. Dangote said, "Work hard, be consistent, focused, and know what you want to do." That is it. He recalled starting his business as a distributor, saying, "I started business only selling four trucks as a distributor and not an importer." Okay, that's about Dangote, Dambaba. All right, so you just have how much in your account? 20k, 100k, 1 million. You are looking for sons, Kakiri. You are looking for daughters, Kakiri. Just, you better maintain your lane. Just bakadara for yourself and know that, yes, it is God's will to give you what he has given to you. A whole lot of people are looking for children. They've not even gotten a child. Yes, be grateful to God. Be grateful.

0: Okay, now let me give you this last gist. Okada man, Baba. Who no like better thing now? Okay, this is coming from a lady. Waiting Musa no go see for gate. Oh yeah, now okay. The Okada man that carried me from Bere to Mokola was toasting me. I love that, the audacity. Yes, a man jare je Okada man. Okay. A lady has shared her unusual experience with an Okada rider who allegedly made romantic advances towards her while conveying her from Bere to Mokola. Okay, that's Ibadan. The woman said the commercial motorcyclist not only tried to woo her, but also promised to change her life and give her whatever she wanted. Baba me, just forget to those Okada men, they ball. Then get money, then okay, I hear you. Okay, want to go to quit now, you understand? They been at me, the Jones. Well, we all love what we do. Okay, so the lady who appeared surprised by the rider's approach, why, narrated the encounter on social media, questioning why the man would make such advances towards her. Like, say she finds. Okay, so what happened? Her account has attracted attention because of her remarks about the difference in their social and financial standing. According to the woman, the rider became interested in her during the journey and attempted to convince her that he could provide for her. Yes, now, no be lie. You know how much Okada men they make per day. No, I hear you. Okay. From total year, total was me year to Soka alone, our school there. To carry two people now, 1.5. To carry one person now, 1K. If you go on like 12 trips a day, 1.5 times 12, you know how much that is. They play. Okay. So recounting the encounter, okay, the lady said the Okada man that carried me from Bere to Mokola was toasting me. No respect for me. I be please make una see me. Hey, they play okwe. The incident has highlighted the unexpected ways romantic encounters can develop in everyday situations, including during commercial transport journeys. The woman's reaction has also brought attention to how people assess potential partners based on occupation, social status, and perceived financial capacity. It is well. All right, so that's the gist. And yes, we are. We are in the end of today's show, and I wish I could talk more, give you gist, talk rap with you more. Hey! So, my people, it's your boy Vindi Cephas, V to the INDY, your tall midfielder with the worry, and I am your last bowbender. So, it's a nice show. It was a nice show, and it's always going to be a nice show. This is your favorite show. This is Sidelines, and I hope that you are not on the sidelines of life, but the main pitch of life, so that you take part of the game of life and you should expect winning. But for Sideline Show, we are always winning. Yes, this is the real pitch of entertainment, of music, and of everything that goodness speaks about. Yes, this is the joy in us that you participated with us on this show, and we love you. dear listeners, our fans home and abroad, God bless you. This is Eagle 7 Sport Radio 103.7 FM. This is where champions are made, and this is where champions fly. So, hi, and I am giving a shout out to my my baby Precious, Princess Precious. Thank you very much. Thank you very much for being on this show. Yes, tomorrow we go again with Precious on the sidelines, and I'll be leaving you with a beautiful music. And make sure that you relax, make sure you win, make sure you stand up when you fall, make sure that you give yourself some joy. Bamboo Lounge is there for you. Just come. We have asun, we have pepper soup, we have a whole lot of things, we have drinks that you need. Just call your friends, party them, you understand, your family, your friends, your foes, and enjoy with us. And make sure that you anticipate Zanga tomorrow. The podcast is coming to you. And also subscribe to our YouTube channel. 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You understand now. 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And our Facebook account is there for you to follow. TikTok is there for you to follow. And ho, like that. It's going to be a massive day. Keep enjoying your day. Bye-bye. Have a nice day.
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0: We keep our promises all the time. Yesterday, I did say that Dele Ato and I will return, the foremost Nigerian referee, right here to teach you what the rules of the game called football, the beautiful game, are saying, or is saying as it were. And I talked about Nigeria applying the rules, the new rules by FIFA. Dele is standing by. You need to listen attentively. My name is Godwin Enakna. Global Sports Updates. We'll be back in a jiffy. Thank you for staying with us. Dele is back, keeping his shirt. Dele, thank you so much for keeping your word.
1: Thank you very much. It's good to be back here.
0: Wow. Dele, a lot of folks will talk about the rules of the game and they scream, FIFA, look at what FIFA are doing. FIFA makes the law or there's a body? Is it an independent body that makes the laws that govern the game that we play called football?
1: I mentioned this earlier, International Football Association Board. Primarily, it's made up of the UK, let me say, Wales, England, Scotland, and Ireland. They have four representatives. Then FIFA has four representatives. So FIFA is representing the whole of the world. They have four representatives. But over a period of time, they've also included so many advisory committee, former coaches. I think Arsene Wenger is one of the advisory committee members. I think two Nigerians, Ulisse and Daniel Amokachi, they're also part of the advisory committee, technical committee. So recently, they rely very much on ex-players, coaches, seasoned coaches to help them while they are also interpreting these laws of the game, because they believe that it is people that have played the game, that they have coached the game, that understand the antics of football. They will also help in wordings and interpretation of the laws of the game. And that's why you see that almost every year when one season ends, at the beginning of another season, they must have discovered one thing and say, okay, this is the interpretation of this. This is the new interpretation of this. These are the feedbacks from people that have played the ball, from people that are still playing the game. Even as you are a Godwin, as someone that has been in the game for a very long time, you have seen so many things. You can write to IFA and they look at it. They look at what they have said, okay, and they will look at it with that, okay, I think what this man has written is making sense, and they look at how they can interpret the game. So they are not just relying on maybe like four or eight people. They are relying on a lot of information from ex-players, ex-coaches.
0: Okay, let's go straight. Let's start by you talking us through the new rules that have been introduced by IFAB.
1: Okay, so there are some rules that have been introduced. We have seen application of these rules at the last World Cup. And a good number of these rules geared towards players not wasting time on the pitch, because we have seen that time wasting is like a cancer that is eating deep into football. If a match that is meant for like 90 minutes, a good number of research has shown that the actual playing time of most matches, even we talk about EPL, talk about La Liga, is in the range of 62 to 65 minutes. You can imagine a game that will be played for 90 minutes is played for 62 to 65 minutes, and that is including the added time. So FIFA is now thinking of how can we make sure that football is played for most of the time, instead of people devising means to ensure that they consume time or waste time, especially when the result is favorable to them. And that is why some of these amendments are made. You will discover that, most of them during the World Cup, and one of them is at the goal kick. You know, last year we talk about 8 seconds when the goalkeeper catches the ball. After 8 seconds, the goalkeeper should release the ball, and if the goalkeeper does not release the ball, it becomes a corner kick. But FIFA still realize that even at goal kick, you see, a ball will go into play for goal kick to for you to be restarted by goal kick. Sometimes you see the goalkeeper will see a ball very close to him, but we decide to go to Oshodi, okay, using your language, to go and pick a ball that is very far away when the result is favorable.
0: Okay.
1: So because of all this, the Afrobas has now said that, okay, when you have a goal kick advantage, you have to make sure that you play that goal kick within 5 seconds.
0: So if you decide to go and pick a ball from Oshodi, you are on your own.
1: Yes, especially when you have when you have a ball that is very close to you. You know, there are some games that genuinely maybe they have only one ball, and that ball is, there are no ball boys around and all that. When the ball has gone very far, the goalkeeper will not have any choice than to go and pick the ball. But in a situation whereby you are playing a league game, and the leagues these days, there are cones. Mm. There are balls that are placed on cones that a player is expected to, a goalkeeper, whosoever is playing the goal kick, is expected to pick from. But when that ball is there and you decide to move far, immediately you are going far, the referee will just raise his hand and count 5 seconds. So if after counting 5 seconds, you have not picked that ball and played that goal kick, that goal kick becomes a corner kick against your team. But if the ball is very close and you pick the ball and you are still placing the ball, you are still wasting time in placing the ball and kicking it, referee, but one thing is that referee must indicate by putting up his hand and count for everybody to hear. So when that 5 seconds is counted and you have not played that goal kick, it becomes a corner kick.
0: That's lovely. So if you decide to waste time, it is fine. Nobody will stop you from wasting time. But you know what the penalty is. So what are the rules?
1: Like in this, another area that people waste so much time is during substitution. A player needs to come out of play, or the substitution needs to be completed within 10 seconds. So from the time that the fourth official or the reserve referee raises the substitution board, and if there is no substitution board, when he raises the substitution board and referee gives signal for substitution to take place, then 10 seconds countdown begins. Now, if for whatsoever reason the player that is being substituted refuse to leave the field of play within 10 seconds, now that the man will still leave anyway. If you want to leave in 12 seconds, in 20 seconds, in 30 seconds, he will still leave anyway. But when he leaves, his replacement will not be allowed to enter the field of play until 1 minute later. Now, the trick now is this: the 1 minute has to be playing time. That is, the ball will be in play before the man that is coming can come in. The ball will have to be out of play. So if, for instance, the man refuses to leave and the referee restarts and the ball is in play, 1 minute later the ball is still in play, the man remains outside. 2 minutes later, the ball is still in play, the man remains outside. 3 minutes later, the ball is still in play, the man remains outside. Until the ball next goes out of play, that is when that man can come inside. So we saw an example of this even at the World Cup, and even a goal was scored before the man could come to the field. So, and that is why you have seen all the competitions that have been played, even including our leagues now. No player waste time before because the result is favorable, and they want to waste time when it comes to substitution because they know the implication of it. But for those that refuse to learn yet, they have been punished severely.
0: Okay, Dele, before we go, let's talk about Nigeria. These rules, all of them are applicable in the domestic league now, in the Premier League of Nigeria?
1: Yes, every of these rules, including throwing. Even at throwing now, you have 5 seconds. If you don't throw within that time, the throwing advantage will be given to your opponent. So it is there. The one that you mentioned that is the rule that now when there is anything, it's only the captain that can talk to referee when there is anything. You know, there will be a case that players will just mob the referee. There is a rule now that it is only the captain that can talk to referee in that situation. Though globally, this rule is to take effect in 2027, but from our league now, Nigeria has started applying it.
0: ahead of other nations.
1: Yes, ahead of other nations. Mm. We also have a rule that is induced by what happened at the AFCON final, the disgrace thing that happened when Senegal said they will not play again. Now, anybody that leads a team not to continue a game on a lighter mood, maybe the chairman of Sporting Lagos. The chairman of Sporting, that's that to say, well, not play again. All of you come out. You know, when you ask, like a coach ask the players not to play again, for you asking the players not to play again, it is audible for the referee to hear whether the players now leave the field of play or not. You are getting a red card. Now, any player that leaves the field of play in protest of referee's decision, the referee makes a decision, then in protest, then you leave the field of play, you are getting a red card.
0: So if all 11 protested and left the pitch, that's all of them, 11 red cards.
1: That is the end of it. That is the end of the game. Mm. Absolutely. So wow. That the repeat of what happened at that final will not happen again. Yeah.
0: Dele Ato, thank you so very much. Like I said, we are going to a class. We didn't pay.
1: You don't have to pay. It's payback time. Okay. Nigeria has done so much for us, you know.
0: Dele Ato, thank you so much. Foremost Nigerian referee, retired now, but again, still very much in the game. His business now is to assess the referees who are officiating so that they can do the right things. I'm sure you're educated, just like Godwin Akinna. The rules, they all keep evolving every of the time, and that is all for the betterment of the beautiful game that we all love. That's about the size of the show, Global Sports Update. My name is Godwin Akinna. Let's keep cruising. Let's keep praying for Nigeria. God bless Nigeria.

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ìkẹ́kọ̀ọ́. 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Be mine, just like I wanna be yours. 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

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Asake, Asake, Jekin Ke, Elenjuege.

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It's my favorite station. Make sure you always tune in to this station. Bye.